Give me a little time. Give me a little time. Give me a little time.

I've heard people say that too much of anything is not good for you, baby. 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It's just not enough, baby.

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2: Turn my off. Off? All right, off. Happy Friday, everybody. And Jeff Sobel here, and the fly will get operational here shortly, adjusting levels, doing his voice exercises.
7: Right.
2: There you go. I think you're on.
8: Good morning, everybody. Tommy the Fly here with you on the Jukebox Morning Show. It is Friday. Finally arrived for us here. And for another hot day today. Good morning. Hope you all slept well last night, better than most. And so that'll be all right, too. We did figure out what this is, and we're going to take care of it. It's going to be so great. Y'all think it's a new host in here this morning.
2: Fantastic.
8: All righty, so we're looking at not the history. I'm going to use different color ink on some of this stuff so I can keep up with it. Hot today, humid, with very dry conditions continue. I'm surprised we have not had a burn ban or anything like that. I guess because the humidity is so low, I don't know. But we will be hot today with a low humidity. And then our high today about 93. Low tonight around 62. And then on Saturday, mostly sunny with a high about 93. Man, it's just going to be warm. But like I say, low humidity, that does help tremendously. 7:36 here, and the old temperature is, boy, it can't be that already this morning, is it? 64? Okay, 64 degrees right here on the Jukebox Morning Show. I think we're going to change the name of the show, Jeff.
2: I got to freshen things up.
8: Somebody told me we should change the name of the show to the Flip Flop Fly. and play our flip-flop fly song over there.
2: Flip-flop and fly.
8: Yeah, it's a really cool song. I played it the other day, and I was like,
2: okay, I wanna go play
8: in
2: it,
8: the world is that thing? Tristan said, you need to listen to it. I was like, all right, fine.
2: You know, Tristan.
8: He played it, yeah. He played it, and I was like, oh, that's all right, man. He said, change the morning show to flip-flop fly morning show. I'm like, boy, you are not right in the head. Worse than most who work here. Well,
2: and Tristan will be on today. Hopefully, you know, Tristan will be on today at nooner.
8: Yep.
2: Playing on the beach first.
8: He'll be on today, 12 to 1 with On the Beach, and then tomorrow, 12 to 5, more beach music for you with the Boogie Shoes Radio Network. Robert Stroud around here as well. So, going to be a great weekend around here. Do a little cookout, do a little grilling, a little beach music. Gas prices is.
2: My way I'm coming in now, I do not see gas prices. So Dow futures up 77, NASDAQ down 321, S&P down 35. Unemployment report comes out today, and oil 93.02, but I'm off the gas register now.
8: Well, I would love to know what this this sheets is. That's on Highway 24.
2: That's over there at Warsaw.
8: 40. Yeah, I was thinking the same thing. I was like, got to be over that way. Well, according to Gas Buddies, they have 362 there. And then our USA has 365. And then you have GG at 365 as well. So, yeah, so our range is really like 362 to about 409, depending on what location you're in.
2: Back to the cleaner.
8: Yeah, yeah. The fill up the tank's going to break the bank. That's what the guy said. I thought I would fall out. He stuck the gas nozzle in his car, and I was watching this video. I was like, well, what's fun about watching this video? The guy's putting gas in his car. And as soon as I thought it, this auctioneer voice came up behind him. He's looking around. He's like, what in the world is the auctioneer in his head going? And then at the end of it, it says, fill up the tank's going to break the bank. 25, 25, 25, 25, 25. I was like, good night, man.
2: Oldest daughter graduates high school next Thursday. I think for her graduation gift, we'll take her out and fill up her tank with gas. That's
8: Jeff?
2: That's a good gift right there.
8: I think that's the most, that is the top gift any graduate could get.
2: Well, especially today's prices.
8: That's right.
2: Especially at Raleigh's today's
8: don't
2: prices.
8: Don't get no new car. What's that? What? No, we're going to fill up what you got with gas.
2: Yeah.
8: But it's smoking and it's burning oil. you'll get used to that.
2: It's not a problem.
8: That's right.
2: Just putting a quart of oil is cheaper than putting a tank of gas in there.
8: But it has a flat tire. Oh, that'll fill up with heat. Don't worry about it. It's so hot, it'll fill it up for
2: yourself.
8: We'll
2: get a patch for that. You know, one of those things, fix a flat thing. Just keep your stock up at.
8: Just fix a flat. That's what we all have.

0: Fix a flat. Yeah. You'll be fine. You'll be all right.
1: We got to play somebody. Let's play something for him for a toast. Raise your cup up to Peebo Bryson, passed away.
0: Oh, man.
1: So what's your? I was looking at his discography. What's your favorite one you want to play?
0: I tell you, he's got so many.
1: Tonight is Celebrate My Love. That was with Bertha Flack.
0: That was the big hit for
1: him. Here in My Arms Again. Show and Tell was number one on the R&B. Can't Stop the Rain. Can You Stop the Rain? Number one on the R&B chart.
0: That was a favorite of mine.
1: I want to do that one?
0: Yeah. I mean, it's a ballad now. When I say ballad, it could easily be 6 minutes long.
1: Oh, just let you know.
0: But, that's the one that, I tell you what, that one, Peebo Bryson and Quincy Jones, I'm thinking, dude, those two are just incredible singer-songwriters. Quincy Jones had a tune called 100 Ways. Man, that was a great hit. Great song. Yeah, Peebo Bryson passed away. And so there you go.
1: 506.
0: Y'all get man.
1: Well, maybe we'll play that. Maybe we won't. We'll see. Yeah. It's a good one, though. Whole New World with Gina Bell.
0: Mm-hmm.
1: By the time this night is over.
0: You know the Whole New World song from?
1: One of the Disney princesses. What's the one that's underwater? That's not it.
0: No.
1: Oh.
0: Aladdin, man.
1: No.
0: Aladdin, come on.
1: See, we weren't really into Aladdin, I don't think, growing up too much. We weren't into that one as much.
0: You didn't like Robin Williams as the Aladdin voice? Oh, man, dude. That had to be fun to work with right there.
1: Had to go with whatever the girls wanted.
0: So. I bet you guys can't do this. Boom. And then pull a rabbit out of the hat. Boom.
1: If you're an NBA fan, game two of the NBA Finals.
0: Mm.
1: It's a Stanley Cup Final, which Carolina won last night in overtime. But it's the NBA Finals, plural.
0: Mm.
1: Game two is tonight. The Knicks won the first game Wednesday, went up 1-0. Interesting stat about that. It's the first time the Knicks have led in an NBA Finals series. Did you see the stats? Since 1994, when they won Game 5, which was the same night as the O.J. chase in the White Bronco. Yep. I thought that was hilarious.
0: Chasing one sports to the next.
1: I can remember sitting downstairs in the basement because it was hot as fire up in Ohio at that time. And the old TV down in the basement, and it went split screen. They had the Bronco chase on one side and the basketball game on the other side. Oh, boy.
0: I was at Melissa Turner's house, and she said,
1: "That's one of those things you remember where you was at."
0: Yeah, they're chasing somebody. I'm like, "What do you mean they're chasing somebody?" I came in, her dad, bless his soul, rest in peace, Donald Turner. Oh man, he said they're chasing OJ. I was like, "What?" And then it hit me. I was like, "Oh, you mean OJ Simpson?" Yeah, they said he killed somebody. I'm like, "Oh man, that's not good." And we actually sat there and watched the whole thing, and then they finally got him, you know.
1: Yeah.
0: And she kept saying, well, he's going to run out of gas. I remember saying that over and over. We're like, we got it. He's going to run out of gas.
1: High-speed 20-mile-per-hour chase.
0: I tell you what, old Melissa Turner has done good for herself. She is in Florida, and she's one of the top nurses.
1: Oh, really?
0: At the Florida hospital that she works at. And I was like, you go, girl.
1: Very good.
0: I can't pull that off, can I? You go, girl. I can't do that. But, she's really...
1: Totally.
0: Exactly.
1: Like, wow.
0: She's married. She's got 3 daughters, I think. And that was when I said, I'll put you on my prayer list. She said, thanks, Mr. Tommy.
1: Now, last 2 days we've missed the day is the day.
0: Yeah. We got to start writing that on the log.
1: Well, that's all right. Well, things go like Wednesday. We had a lot of people in, so... You run out of time.
0: Well, we're going to have to start doing something about that.
1: We'll do that. We'll do the highlight. We got the highlights. Well, we got Monday. We got we got Kyle today at 8:30. Then Monday we got Tyler et al.
0: And Eileen Kowitz coming in, too.
1: But then you said there's somebody else coming.
0: Somebody's coming up with her, too.
1: Like 3 or 4 other people.
0: Yeah.
1: Like a boatload. So bringing a bus down here.
0: Well, all of them came over on the ARC, so they're welcome to stay, you understand.
1: So Wednesday, we'll do some of the highlights. Wednesday was Love Conquers All Day. How about that? It's also National Chocolate Macaroon Day on Wednesday. You can still celebrate these, by the way.
0: Yes, you can. The whole month, the whole life on that one. Good night.
1: National Egg Day.
0: Oh, don't forget Egg.

0: What a beer.
1: Thursday, global running day. I'm sure you participated in that.
0: Global running?
1: Running day, yeah.
0: Wait, that wasn't my colonoscopy day, was it? No, it wasn't. I would have participated in.
1: That's true, you would have, big time. It's National Cheese Day.
0: Oh, it's getting me up there.
1: Cheese, yeah, just all kind of cheese. Whatever your favorite cheese. Oh, top three cheeses for you.
0: Keep Savoie Faire away from you because he's in his cheeses.
1: What's your top three cheeses? Not Cheez-Its either. That's a good category right there for a top three. Top three Cheez-Its. Ooh, that's good stuff.
0: I have no idea. I always, when I go to the Way, you know where the Way is? They always make you a sandwich, ask you what you want.
1: Yeah.
0: So when I go to the Way, they ask me, what cheese you want? And I always pick American. I don't know.
1: Swiss.
0: I'm hard to get along with, but I'm easy to please. Is that not something to think about for a few minutes?
1: That sounds like a good bumper sticker.
0: There you go. Yeah. That's a T-shirt.
1: Well, it was Christian T-shirt Day yesterday, National Christian T-shirt Day yesterday.
0: My favorite T-shirt, I wore it out, Jeff. When I say wore it out, there were holes underneath both armpits, and there was a tore part on the tail of the shirt because I just couldn't stand it being tucked in because you couldn't see it, you couldn't read it. The front of it said, I'm not the man I ought to be, and on the back it said, thank God I'm not the man I used to be. I wore the fool out of that shirt, buddy. I wore that shirt almost every week. And finally somebody said, yep, that's you all right. I said, thanks, appreciate it. I'm working hard.
1: Now, are there holes under the armpits because you wore it out or just because of some powerful armpit?
0: You little nasty. You got nastiness in him. Mess out of here.
1: It was National Cognac Day yesterday. Ooh, a cognac. Cognac, not Kanye. No, not the singer. Okay. Cognac, the drink.
0: Oh, I don't know about that.
1: National Old Maids Day yesterday. We'll stay all the way from that one. And one for you.
0: It's the card game.
1: Oh, they'll set the card game on.
0: What's wrong with you, man? Trying to get everybody else in trouble but yourself.
1: And yesterday, one for you, is National Hug Your Cat Day today.
0: Nope.
1: Or yesterday.
0: Nope.
1: All right, let's do today's real quick.
0: All right.
1: Hot air balloon day today. Ever been on a hot air balloon?
0: Have not.
1: Well, you're not afraid of heights. My fault. Yeah, sorry about that.
0: I ain't doing it.
1: Kyle will be on this one. Yeah. International Day for the Fight Against Illegal, Unreported, and Unregulated Fishing. That's too long a name, though.
0: Why don't they just say report of their illegal fishing? Catch too many fish you can shoot too many animals on one day, but yet you can just tear into human life. It's unreal what we do around here. Go ahead. I'm sorry.
1: And you'll never hear Kyle say this. Yeah. National Sorry I Was on a Boat Day today.
0: Yeah, I bet not.
1: Never hear him say that. Now, no. You might say this if you miss these next five. You could put these next five together, I think. National Veggie Burger Day. National Moonshine Day.
0: Oh, nope. I won't drink it, never have, never will.
1: Sausage Roll Day.
0: Sausage Roll?
1: Yeah, Sausage Roll.
0: Mm-hmm. Next.
1: National Gingerbread Day. Oh, missed the bell. Thank you.
0: Occasionally.
1: And National Donut Day.
0: That's you got me on the donut right there.
1: You
0: I had
1: got
0: two
1: five last, right there you could have right
0: I
1: there.
0: I had two last night.
1: Well, did you really?
0: I promise you I did. I had the honey bun. They call them now coffee cakes. I'm like, well, then put it in a coffee mug and just give it to me. Then I had a chocolate one, too. Yeah.
1: Oh, that's good.
0: And you know the junk mail they send you in the paper, those little coupon sheets? Buy one, get one free. A dozen.
1: Oh, really? Oh,
0: yeah.
1: You got to load up today?
0: So I'm going to get on. One morning, I'm going to get up early enough, or I might do it the night before. It's still fresh. You can just microwave them a little bit, but bring us some donuts in here, buddy. If you'll bring the ball head coffee, I'll bring the donuts.
1: Let me know. I'll
0: what
1: have it.
0: What you talking about?
1: I'll have it. That sounds like a date.
0: That's a date we're going to eat.
1: A lot of places, I think, around the day are having a donut specials or donut. You buy a coffee, you get a donut free. I know DD's doing that.
0: Are they really?
1: Yes.
0: Oh, but then I'm on there. I'll be right down there.
1: Anything. Free donut. You hooked me at free donut.
0: Yeah, free donut. Yeah. All right, we have local news coming up here. And then today in history, birthdays and anniversaries for Hollywood and our Samson celebrities as well.
1: Oh,
0: here
1: man,
0: in new weather too. As well. Detailed forecast coming up shortly on the Jukebox Morning Show at, 7:49 and 64 degrees on 1170.
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3: 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Over that span of time, 22 different individuals found time to help expand the brick path, laying down bricks, spedding and carrying sandbags, and grabbing equipment needed while the spring heat began to ramp up during the beginning of April. Among the 22 people who volunteered was Roseboro Mayor Alice Butler, working alongside the volunteers, and her husband Greg. Wanting to honor the work that the volunteer group did, the mayor, alongside town board officials, voted in May to dedicate the trail as not only a public trail, but to Ben Jones, Friends of the Mountains of Sea Trail planner and architect. The work done during Phase 2 of the Brick Trail equaled over $15,300 worth of donated labor, all done by the volunteers that helped work during the 13 volunteer workdays. For information on these articles and others, see the latest edition of the Sampson Independent.
0: Oldies 1170 News Time. It is 7:52. Shortest news ever around. Right to clear, Jeff. Good night. What to do with
1: again,
0: you sometimes?
1: Again, we're here for a good time.
0: Don't start that stuff now. Come on now. Let's get on with the program. Here we got 64 degrees, and we'll have a pretty warm day today, but the humidity is going to be low, so maybe it won't be too bad for us. Sunny with a high about the low 90s. Clear tonight with a low around the low 60s, and then on Saturday, we'll call it partly sunny tomorrow. I'll be with you hanging out, ooh, and we'll have mid-90s for the high on Saturday. So, yeah, Saturday will be a great day to tune into 1170 and do a little grilling out maybe and invite Bob over, and yeah, you'd be good to go then. Why not invite me?
1: Might fly over after he's done it.
0: Trust me, you don't want me to go to a cookout, trust me. There will be none left.
1: Really?
0: No. Oh. Boy, I love eating. Can't you tell it?
1: Well, people like, though, somebody to come over and kind of finish off the food. So there's value in that now.
0: Well,
1: they don't want the leftovers, so they look around to somebody who they think will take care of things and see, that's you.
0: I don't do leftovers, brother. I just can't do
1: well,
0: it.
1: See,
0: I don't.
1: You take care of it all right then.
0: Well, there you go.
1: Yeah.
0: By Joey Tribbiani. Bring on the turkey. He's the biggest turkey he ever seen. He ate the whole thing. The whole turkey. And then he said, Monica, that was the best Thanksgiving turkey I ever had. She said, I'm glad you said that.
1: Well, you make compliments like that, good chance you might get invited back.
0: Well,
1: you sat there and said, you know, that was good, but you know what, I had better last year at so-and-so's place. You're not going to get an invitation back.
0: Nope. I ain't inviting you back for nothing, man.
1: Yeah, you plan on going back there next year.
0: No,
1: I guess you're not coming here.
0: Yeah, exactly. Send them on over there. Well, it's June 5th, Jeff.
1: Ooh.
0: We've arrived.
1: I'm glad we did. Always good for that. Doesn't matter what the temperature is outside, at least we're here. Yes. Oh, it's better than the alternative. That's good perspective on life right there. That's another good bumper sticker.
0: You have arrived at the destination.
1: Whatever the day is, you've arrived. 209 days left in this year. It's 156th day of the year. That means there's 203 days left until Christmas. I did that out of order. Today's highlight in history. Keep people on balance.
0: Right.
1: 1991, NASA's STS-40 became the first space flight with three women. Oh, the jokes set themselves here. Three women to be launched into space. Oh, the jokes write themselves.
0: The material just falls in her lap.
1: Fastball down the plate. There it goes.
0: Poor guys.
1: I'm not going to say anything.
0: I will, poor guys.
1: It'll be ringing.
0: All right, 1865. I'm going to butcher this name, but this is a great song. If your church does not sing this song, you need to ask them how come and get it going again. Reverend Sabine Baring Gould. He listened quietly with pride as his composition of Onward Christian Soldiers was presented for the first time in Herborough, England. I can imagine having written a song like that and was it 1865 to today, the song still being sung. It's kind of like, oh man, come on, brain work this morning. Awesome God from Rich Mullins. They asked him, they said, do you think that Awesome God will still be saying 15 years from now? This was like when it first came out on charts. He says, I think Awesome God is just going to be. And he says, well, I think the churches are going to be singing it right on into forever. And he says, well, that's good too. He didn't say one way or the other if he liked it or not.
1: Well, you think going back to the NASA thing, think we could get some male listeners to call in with their own mm-hmm. jokes on that story? Would we take that call?
0: We could hit the disguise your voice button.
1: Well, they'll have to announce a number. Right? That's right. We'll ask them their name.
0: There you go. There's a million Bobs in the world.
1: That's
0: man.
1: True.
0: A million Kims in the world. I mean, you.
1: Yeah. Wayne's. Yeah. Yeah. Speaking of Wayne, has he gotten out of jail yet off his trip?
0: Whoa, man.
1: Heard you guys think things got a little rowdy up there.
0: People start believing that. Don't say stuff like that, man.
1: Now people listen to the show or listen to the station. They know Wayne's never going to end up in jail because maybe trying to help somebody or something. But.
0: Well, unless Linda is the bailiff.
1: That's right. Well, that's true.
0: The bailiff, the guard, everything right there for it.
1: I hope everybody's having a great time on that trip.
0: You
1: there.
0: Know
1: it's
0: they
1: like
0: had,
1: a super
0: man.
1: Trip.
0: You know they did.
1: He'll have some stories when he comes back.
0: Yeah.
1: Oh, you want the next one?
0: Well, 1954, Billboard magazine announced that starting in July of 54, major record labels would supply radio DJs with 45 RPMs, which is revolutions per minute, instead of the 78s. So there you go.
1: 1960, maybe we'll throw this one on. Brenda mm-hmm. Lee's I'm Sorry entered the pop charts, eventually making it to number one. The flip side, That's All You Gotta Do, was also a big hit.
0: Jeff, ooh. Brenda Lee, we don't have any of her music. I'm sorry. All right, 1964,
1: I'll
0: David.
1: Just play Rockin' Around at Christmas.
0: No, you. I'm putting a password on that Christmas music
1: that's
0: this
1: a
0: year,
1: password
0: man.
1: Protect.
0: I ain't telling you what it is. I wouldn't even tell the Pope. All right, 1964, David Jones, not Davy Jones, okay? David Jones and the King Bees had their first record, Liza Jane. It was released on Vocalos. I'll get it right in a minute. I said it right a while ago. Vocalocean Records and Great Britain. Now here's the thing: less than a decade later, we became more familiar with Jones as David Bowie.
1: He did change his name though, mm-hmm. not to get confused with the Monkey singer.
0: Yep. Mm-hmm. There
1: so
0: you go.
1: Reason for that, yeah.
0: See. You finished the thought.
1: 1980. You ever seen this movie? Urban Cowboy, starring John Travolta, premiered in Houston, Texas. Much of the movie was shot in Gilly's, the bar owned at that time by singer Mickey Gilly.
0: Isn't that awesome? All right, singer-performer out of Hollywood, our celebrities' birthdays. Laura Anderson is 79. And guitarist Fred Stone of... Stone and the Sly and the Family, baby. Woo, it's good stuff right there. Fred Stone of Sly and the Family Stone, 79. Country singer Gail Davies is 78. And, boy, I tell you what. Whatever happened to Cookie? Remember that political show? Her name was Cookie Robertson, I think, was.
1: Oh, right? Yeah, I remember the name.
0: Whatever
1: yeah.
0: happened to her?
1: I don't know.
0: Every time I see financial or think about money and such, I don't know why I'm about that.
1: I'll look up Cookie Roberts, but I'll get distracted by looking up the word cookies. And then
0: I understand
1: I'll lose
0: you
1: focus.
0: Will.
1: Financial expert Susie Orman is 75.
0: Drummer Nico McBrien of Iron Maiden is 74. Jazz drummer Peter Erskine is 72. And singer Richard Butler of Psychedelic Furs is 70. Oh, the dude who can hold a note, I think we said it was 7 minutes, wasn't it?
1: Yeah, well, it was,
0: I think it was about 7 minutes. Kenny G's birthday is today, y'all. Saxophone player, you know. And he's 70.
1: Cokie Robertson. Are they with us or have they left us? She passed away in 2019. So.
0: Okay. That was what it was. My aunt called her Cokie Robertson. She says, what makes Cokie so smart? My uncle said one time, he said, I guess that's just the way it crumbles. I don't know. I was like, good night. Oh, y'all were something. They were something else. Still are.
1: Beth Hall, 68. Jeff Garland, 64. Ron Livingston, 59.
0: And you have singer Brian McKnight is 57. Brian McKnight, 1. You got the dream come true.
1: Oh, yeah.
0: 2. And he goes over and over and over and over again.
1: Okay. Well, a good way to learn your numbers.
0: Wait, well, put that on Sesame Street. And on and on and on we can go, Jeff.
1: How about bassist Peanut of 311? You think that's his real name?
0: About Peanut. Yeah, man, jam on Peanut. Crunchy or smooth? Which way you want this music to turn out? See there?
1: What is your favorite? Creamy or crunchy? Crunchy? You like crunchy peanut
0: butter? No, got to be smooth, man. No. I can't deal with them peanuts much anymore.
1: That crunchy gets in your teeth, too.
0: We might get another tooth pulled in next month. We'll find out in a little while. So there you go.
1: Got some good group names today. Fallout Boy, Simple Plan, and Odessa. If I was looking into discographies, I'd be busy, but I'm not going to do it.
0: Chelsea Crisp, Fresh Off the Boat, is 43. Oh, kind of makes me think about what happened to those poor people on that cruise ship that got that latest disease, you know, sickness, illness. Terrible. Well, there you go. That's enough of that.
1: All right.
0: We're late behind as it is.
1: Yeah, I'm busy over here looking up Iron Maiden songs since that guy's from Iron Maiden's birthday.
0: We're going to play half of one at least.
1: We'll do way to the Southern Gospel Hour.
0: Hey, wait, no, I'll play it in the country. All you got to do is put some twang in it. You got a country
1: there
0: music
1: on. Nissan of Clinton time. It is 8:02. Got to play 12:30 here. 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

0: Happy birthday to the following Samson celebrities. Have a fun, fantastic, fabulous, what's the word? Fantabulous. Fantabulistic, I think, puts it all together. Whatever. Just have a great day. Ashley Fairclough celebrates today. So does Hannah Bryant and Scott Aldridge. Scott Eldridge. Ellis Fryer, we hope you have a super day today. Same to Jennifer Heaton and Juanita Johnson. Oh, double J, as Pat would say. Nancy Moore, hope you have a great day today. Oh, they could take them out for a coffee and a free donut someplace maybe today if it's a birthday or anniversary. Yeah, they can get them a cake later. Dr. Mac Herring Jr., happy birthday to you, sir. Ward Parker, we send you best birthday wishes. Same to Judy Taylor, Michael Rogers, and Joanne Williams. And lastly, best birthday wishes to Wayne Strickland, Nicholas Reeves, and Caitlin Van Gorder. Mm-hmm. Good list of people there. Two anniversaries.
1: Hey.
0: Donna and Bobby Herring, and Wendy and Kenneth Cabral. Happy anniversary, Donna and Bobby, and Wendy and Kenneth, and many more to come. Happy birthday and happy anniversary to all the great Samson celebrities we just mentioned. And anybody else celebrating today, again, if you know them, reach out and wish them happy birthday, happy anniversary. Make their day. And if you want either announced on a later date, if you'll email info@oldies1170.com, well,
1: we'll tell everybody, Jeff.
0: I think we will. I hope so. All right, we'll tell them.
1: Happy
0: birthday!
1: Wow!
0: Wow, okay. Here, get that in, Frost.
2: Happy birthday!
0: And it's Friday, so we got to go triplicate.
1: Oh, yeah.
0: Maybe.
3: Happy birthday!
0: If you hit the right button. All right. Weather with Fly coming up next.
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1: Hi, very well. Dude, I tell you what. I tell you what. One more mistake like that, I'll struggle you with my microphone cord. That was a great show. If you haven't seen that movie, it's Drew Barry and Adam Sandler. It's called The Wedding Singer. Adam Sandler is the wedding singer, and it is so funny. All right, my friends, the sunrise at 6 o'clock this morning. We have a sunset today at 8:25. The length of visible daylight today is 15 hours and 23 minutes. The length of the day will be 14 hours and 24 minutes. You ready for tomorrow?
0: No. Oh, yeah, sure.
1: Well, dude, 44 seconds longer of a day tomorrow. You're taking the day off tomorrow, Jim. That 44 seconds is good sleep time. All right, our high yesterday, if these numbers are correct, and we always get argumentative about it a little bit, 83 for the high and 53 for the low. Now, we do have a small, just a few things to mention in the synopsis. Hot, but with low humidity and dry through Sunday. There's a mid-level anticyclone over Tennessee and lower Ohio valleys. It's going to drift slowly across the southeastern area and reach into Florida Peninsula and the near Gulf by the end of the weekend. So, again, we were talking yesterday that possibly we could see some showers maybe late Sunday into Sunday night. Now they've pushed that a little bit more into Monday. So, For our weekend, weather sunny today with a high about 93. Going to be clear tonight with a low around 62. And on Saturday, sunny with a high near 93. It's just going to get so much better, y'all ain't going to believe it. Partly cloudy on Saturday night with 70 degrees for the low. I love it. Then on Sunday, mostly sunny there in the high around 96. But again, it's not going to be as humid as you would normally think of June, July, and August being. So that helps a little bit. So pastors, you're welcome to take off your coat and preach on Sunday, or just not wear a coat at all. You know, take that cut in the pay. It'll be all right. Sunday, mostly sunny with a high around 96. Well, Sunday night, partly cloudy and a low around 73. Watch this on Monday. 50% chance of rain. We'll get up about 94 for the high. Most of the confidence on this is leaning more towards Monday afternoon, sometime around 2 o'clock, right on around through midnight. Monday, again, high 94. Monday night, 65, and a 30% chance of showers and thunderstorms. And so there's a look at your weather for the moment. Current temperature lies at us at, stick it to them, what's to them? It is 82% humidity. We have the winds out of the southwest at about 3 miles an hour, 66 degrees at 810 on the Jukebox Morning Show on 1170 Radio.
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0: Peebo Bryson passed away, age 75. We'll play one of his top songs, Can You Stop the Rain? We don't want to stop the rain, actually. We need the rain, but it's a great song here. To Peebo Bryson, passing away at age 75.

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4: Jeff, what do we have for the weekend? Anything happening in
0: the I don't think the market's this weekend, because every time you work, the market's not going on. They planned it on purpose, I think.
4: Yes, she did. Miss Wise is just, she's too wise.
0: I'll have to ask her about that on Monday.
4: Please don't.
0: I won't.
4: Don't hurt my feelings, Jeff. I already hurt my own feelings. That was funny, that guy talking about, hey, I hurt my own feelings. The dude on Bart Simpson.
0: The one guy used to had that laugh.
4: Yeah. All right, Sunday today, 93. Clear tonight, low around 62. A very, very nice temperature, 819. I want to look through the community calendar for just a moment here, and we have 66 degrees. Now, you're right. The fresh market on the square is going to be the first and the third weekend.
0: Oh, well, that would be this. That would be this weekend then.
4: I'll get to see you all if you come downtown Clinton to the market.
0: Well, go to the market and then stop by and wave at Fly.
4: That's right. Just wave.
0: Get the baked goods you bought, go and hold them in the window and just shake them to them like, this is what I bought.
4: Then y'all can go, so we've got that going on, but get ready for a live after five, y'all. Get ready. June 18th with Soul Psychedelic. Our Live After Five concerts are held at the Lisbon Street parking lot there at the City Market. And they start about 5:30 with Robert Stroud, the Boogie Shoes Radio Network guy, will play you some hits while you set up your chairs and get you snacks and walk around and socialize. That's a word that we've sometime along the way have forgot to do. So, Live After Five, June 18th, mark your calendars, Soul Psychedelic. They hit the stage about 6 o'clock. All right, let's see. There's going to be the June 19th, the 2026 Sampson County Juneteenth celebration with local vendors, live music, and culture activities. It's free to the public. We'll be on June 19th at the Sampson County Expo Center from 3 o'clock until 9 o'clock over that way. And Angela brought us, did she bring us? No, not yet. She hasn't brought us new flyers on the care support group caregiver.
0: I thought we did.
4: I have June 25th.
0: For this one, yes.
4: For this new one coming up. That's the caregiver support group and the grandparents raising grandchildren and other relatives. That one starts at 11, and then the caregiver support group, it starts at 1 o'clock on June 25th over at the Sampson County Senior Service Office, and they're 405 County Complex Road, Building B, if you will. And get ready for Alive in the Borough. Going to have the Carl Newton Review Band. They seem to be making their hits around here. Everybody seems to enjoy them. They bring them back each year, seems like. So that's Alive in the Borough, the Carl Newton Review Band. Try that again. Carl Newton Review Band, June 26. And is that it? Is that all of them? Think so, yeah. That's pretty much it for right now. So if you want your announcement brought in,
0: there's the new page.
4: One. So we need to change that, you all.
5: Well, that's for starting in July.
4: July is when that was going to start. Yep. So we'll fix that. But here's the thing. If you want your nonprofit organization or church news even, you can email that to info@oldies1170.com. info@oldies1170.com.
5: Right. Well, another Saturday night, and I ain't got nobody. But you know what Brenda Lee would say?
4: I'm sorry.
5: I'm sorry. Both those songs coming up next.

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2: Hey.
1: Well, I didn't say compared to who. 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
1: Raymond over at Terra Cottage came down and showed me some things.
2: 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Whoa. 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
1: That's how I'll listen to you tomorrow when I'm down at Oak Island. 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
1: Oh, morning.
4: Good morning.
1: Hey, all right. Boy, talk about timing. Right at the end of the ad, we got somebody on. Could have done it much better, Nick the Fly. Take notes. Is this William?
4: Yes, it is.
1: All right. How are you doing today, William?
4: I'm doing great. I hope you are.
1: It's a great day here, yes. Yeah.
4: Awesome.
1: It was one segment we do is always called The Day Is, like today is National Donut Day. Well,
4: okay.
1: One thing today is National Sorry I Was on a Boat Day today. And I said that would never be heard by Kyle or probably you, I bet.
4: Right, never. I don't think there's ever been a time to apologize for being on a boat.
1: unless it might have been you got caught out in a big storm. That could be maybe the
4: right.
1: Only time.
4: So, right.
1: Yeah. All right, what's happening down at Tyndall's today, we'll find?
4: Well, we're starting to get wound up here setting up. So we've got a counter full of fish, some nice fresh produce. We've started carrying a new line of tackle. So we got a lot to talk about this morning.
1: All right, well, let's get into what you want. Well, I'll let you lead the way. Which way you want to go?
4: All right, let's talk about our seafood today. Today we've got spots and croaker, Virginia mullets. Those are always a local favorite. Porgies are really nice. 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We're looking at a whole bunch of good stuff in our freezers, too, so if you want a ready-to-eat meal, we've got stuff like shrimp and grits, Tuscan scallops, stuff like that. 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We've got whole alligators, stuffed crab, devil crab. We've got crab meat if you're looking to do crab cakes or crab dips, something like that. We've got crab stuffed pretzels. So, I mean, it's just your whole octopus. So you're whatever you can think of, just about have it. So you're in the store for a good time when you come in here and look at our seafood.
1: You can kind of take a few minutes and gander around at all the different possibilities if you have no idea in what you want.
4: For sure.
1: The seafood of the month is blue crab. What's your favorite
4: blue? We have live blue crab. We do. We've got a nice, really nice big crab today. They're not the A1 Jimmies. Those are humongous, but they're the right size, right down below that. And we've got a decent supply right now, so if you're wanting crab, I'd come early because they tend to go really fast.
1: What's your favorite way to prepare them, or best blue crab recipe?
4: It's the best blue crab, I think, is a steamed crab. It to me, that just, it really does a good job with it. It's not sitting in water. So just, you know, maybe an inch or two of water in the bottom of your pot, have your crab raised. And whatever season, there's two different ways that are just pretty much, you know, your iconic ways. You got a Cajun style, and then you got the New England style, which is pretty much like, you know, what they do in Baltimore with the Old Bay. Just season them liberally with whatever seasoning you like, whether it be a Cajun seasoning or Old Bay. You steam them for about 15, 20 minutes. You cut them off. You let them sit for another 15 or 20 minutes, and they're perfect. Goes really good with melted butter, corn on the cob, which we sell. Excuse me. We've got the sausage to go in there. We've got the potatoes to go in there. So, I mean, it's simple. That's the best way to do crab because they speak for themselves. They're so delicious.
1: There you go. And, again, any kind of tips and all that you need, ask. You got the fellows down there, and they'll you kind of lead them in the right direction, a way to prepare something.
4: Yes, sir. Yes, sir. So, like I said, we do have all kinds of stuff to go with your meals. You come kind of try to plan a meal with us. We've got fresh vegetables coming in now. So we've got, you know, sharp-head cabbage. We've got spring onions, cucumbers, yellow and green squash. Got our first load of tomatoes in yesterday, so I was really, really happy about that. Really nice, beautiful, big tomatoes. We have some frozen products as well, like I said, if you want to do, you know, black-eyed peas, corn on the cob, broccoli, stuff like that. You can just always pick through our freezers and get some good stuff as well.
1: Yeah, so the produce part did pick up. I know you mentioned about squash maybe potentially coming in. You just said you got tomatoes, so it has picked up this week.
4: Yes, sir. Yes, sir.
1: So in the local paper down where I live in Oak Island, local paper this week came out, and a gentleman from Leland at Southport caught a state record Grasby grouper. Are you familiar with that?
4: I've never seen one, but yes, I am familiar with it.
1: That is a red fish, if I ever saw a red fish now. It's an interesting-looking fish.
4: Sir. And groupers really, it's interesting because, you know, you think of grouper and everybody just has that mind of a grouper steak sitting on a plate or whatever, but there are so many species of grouper, you know, even up to the Goliath grouper, 600-700-pound fish.
1: Jeez.
4: Huge fish. And, you know, you use a little small strawberry groupers, 2 or 3-pound fish. So there's a bunch of different species of those, and they're really neat. They're really cool.
1: Well, you mentioned new tackle coming in, so go ahead and talk about that.
4: So in the event that you wouldn't want to buy our fish, I don't know why, do offer everything to get your own fish. We've got rod and reels that, you know, you can take to the pond all the way up if you want to go out in the ocean and do some trolling. So we can put you on any rod and reel that you'd like, from the beginner to the expert. We started carrying a new, North Sampson County, right here in our area, bunch of catfishing going on. You know, we got the Neuse River by us, we got the Cape Fear River by us, the Northeast, the Black River, you know, so there's a lot of good places to go catfishing. So this is a company called Four Reel Fishing. We started carrying a lot of their products this past week. It's got, we've got pre-made bottom rigs, all kinds of little tackles and weights and stuff like that to go on your rig that we can kind of put you on. There's a big supply, a big line of it, so it's kind of hard to adjust all or to speak up all because there's so much stuff. And I'm not familiar with a bunch of it myself. I am not a huge cat fisherman, but I'm familiar with it. So I, you know, come tell me something about it. That's what I want someone to do today. Come tell me something about catfishing so I can sell this stuff.
1: There you go. All right. So, again, help in a lot of areas, or you get help in a lot of areas from customers and clients, too. I bet you get a lot of good recipes from people, too, coming in talking about how they prepare something.
4: Yeah. I actually had a gentleman come in, and he was talking about this way he did shrimp. And it was – I did it. I went home and did it because it was so awesome. He gets our shrimp about once a week, and he butterflies the shrimp. He puts a little piece of feta cheese in it, and he wraps it with bacon, and he bakes it. That's it. 350 for about 20 minutes, and everything crisps up, and it's really nice. Puts it with pasta or melted butter. It's really good stuff.
1: How'd it turn out for you?
4: Man, it was great. Except I put mine on the Blackstone. I felt like the Blackstone would do a little bit crispier job with it, and it did. So if you have a Blackstone, that's what I would suggest. But it's so awesome. It was really good. My wife and I really enjoyed it. We just made a simple cream and butter sauce to put on the pasta over that shrimp and bacon. It was great.
1: There you go. And talk about people getting the tackle down there or lures and all and going out and fishing. If somebody wants to, somebody does happen to catch a pile of fish, but they don't want to clean it, they can bring all that down to you guys.
4: We do. Anything from the ocean, We do. We clean the fish. It's a service that we offer. We've been doing it for several years. We don't do any freshwater fish. So I just want to put that out there one more time. There's just a lot involved with the freshwater.

0: water fish aspect and compared to the ocean stuff that we sell. So we got to kind of keep that separate. But I did fail to mention, I forgot, we do have live bait as well. I want to let people know that we have got red worms, night crawlers, we've got minnows and eels. So we've got everything you need.
1: All right, so whether somebody wants to go fishing or they just want to come get the fish that you have or whatever, multiple other things that's available down at Tindall's, tell them where and when to come there, William.
0: So we're here Monday through Saturday. Monday through Friday, we're here from 8:30 to 6. And on Saturday, we're here from 8:30 to 3. We are closed on Sunday. And we're located right here in Clinton, right next door to Wendy's. It's 701 Business. 701 Business, 108 Southeast Boulevard. That's our address. And you can give us a call. If you want to place a call-in order, our phone number is 592-5803. We'll place your order. All you got to do is come in and pick it up.
1: There you go. Can't get any simpler than that. William, thanks so much for everything. Great talking with you this week, and have a great week, and we'll talk with you or Kyle next Friday.
0: Yes, sir. Y'all be blessed.
1: All right. Thanks, William.
0: Yes, sir. Bye-bye.
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3: Oh, temperature.
4: Oh, man, it's, I'm going to take a stab. I'm just going to guess 60, maybe 68, maybe.
3: What's your plus or minus?
4: I ain't plus and a minus. That's it.
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4: No. That's what it is, 68 degrees. Tommy, look, let me tell you something.
3: It says it's 70 over here.
4: 70.
3: That's what it says on the board.
4: Well, 68 would have been just right. Now people who don't like 70 degrees are upset with you.
3: Sorry, it's 70.
4: I try to be your friend, folks. I really do, y'all. Yes, it's so hot.
3: Humidity is 72%, so at least it's not 99.8% or something.
4: That's what's going to save our... hides, if you will.
3: Anyway, I was going to say hide, even you said hides.
4: Hides, baby. Like Tommy Kangaroo Down Sport. That's his hide hanging on the wall. That's a great tune. I love this song. It's over there. So I don't know what number it is, but it's over there. I played it from time to time. All right, let's see our forecast, though, for today, though. We are going to get into the 90s today. We're looking at maybe about 91 for the high, perhaps. Clear tonight with a low in the low 60s and then mid-90s for our high on Saturday. Can be nice. Again, low humidity, which is what's really going to help out a lot. 70 at the moment, 72% humidity, winds out of the west about 6 miles an hour. So there you go. I was just sitting here thinking about what we were talking about, country music and going to the beach and stuff. Remember, it has been years, and y'all, I remember going to the beach. And the place would be so crowded, but it wouldn't be so hot. It would be almost just right. And you'd see people laid out on their towels, you know, and they're just laying out there sunning it. You know, maybe some of them were getting a suntan or just sitting up, you know, having something to drink, or the children were there around digging holes and building sandcastles and stuff. And they would
3: burying themselves in the sand.
4: Yeah, and they would have music on. And they 90% of them, I remember they had country music on. I'm like, what are you doing? You're at the beach. Come on now, crank up the band of us. I mean, come on, man. Darn.
3: Just don't crank it up too loud. I go to the beach. I don't want to listen to community stereo.
4: No, I don't need to hear your music 17 blocks down the street. I don't need to hear that. I don't need to hear you coming up with your boombox in one hand and the children in the other hand and your wife hollering and screaming at you. And then you turn down your boombox to ask her what she said. You don't ever listen to me anyway. Well, the music was too loud. Then what you said. That's your problem. That's your problem. Your music's too loud. It hurts your hearing. You can't hear anyway. And they're about 27 years of age. You know, they've already started off just right. You know, always remind me of those people in Florida. You know, that's where a lot of people go to when they retire. Florida's like one of the top 4-3 states folks go to retire.
3: No income tax.
4: You see them. Well, there you go. If you pay attention, I've never been to Florida, but I understand that if you go to Florida, you'll see some little old guy walking up. He's walking 2 or 3 steps back behind the woman, and he's mumbling. He's already got the mumbles. See, retirement when you get the mumbles. You get the mumbles when you retire, Jeff. I'm just letting you know, okay? And those are things when you mumble, you say, tell you right now, these years have been quite as time for me to speak up for myself. I leave the toilet seat down if I want to. I hope you fall in the doggone thing. And she turns around, what'd you say? Oh, what'd you hear me say? I don't know. Well, you didn't hear me say nothing then. You can't hear anyway, so go on with yourself. And then she's up there all smiles, and she's got her purse on. She's, you know, standing up straight. You know, she's large and in charge. She's loud and proud, and she's shopping. What is he doing back there trying to decide how he's going to pay for that credit card? That's what that is. That's, and that, my friends, is your marriage advice. I can't figure that out. What is the deal with the toilet seat? Look, can't you lift that lid just as well as I can put it down?
3: I think we have a new segment, marriage advice. Marriage counseling.
4: I think we should
3: fly. Marriage counseling was fly. We get a theme song for it and all that. Marriage counseling was fly. She said, every Thursday.
4: You left the seat down. I'm like, I did? Well, okay.
3: It'd be up, wouldn't it? Be on you because it's up.
4: It's up. Yeah, you left the seat up again. I said, I did. Okay, well, that's why God gave you two hands. You know, you just put it right on down. You know, take care of yourself while you're in there. Then wash your hands.
3: I think we do that. Friday segment, Thursday segment.
4: I think we would have Battle of the Sexes. One of us would have to quit or get fired. and change our name and relocate. Relocation. Where'd he go? We don't know. No clue. Oh, man. What do you got lined up over there, Jeff? It's, what'd you say, 70 degrees of Friday morning.
3: It is 70.
4: Boy, it's a beautiful day. Really cool things going on downtown Clinton, from the courthouse to the corner. Absolutely. Hey, from the courthouse to your house. It's old as 1170.
3: Oh,
4: that's right.
3: Listen all weekend.
4: Oh, please do. Please. Don't forget that app. Get that on your Google Play or Apple App Store, you know. So, there you go.
3: Country Music 9:30, Tristan with Beach at 10 noon. Oh, Southern Gospel, sorry about that, 10:30, sorry about that. You got it again today?
4: I don't know. I'll just sit here and wait and see.
3: If nobody shows up, then you'll run the show. That's a good way to do things.
4: Might have to do another sermon like I just did and do it like I did one yesterday, too.
3: Do a big, long, more marriage advice.
4: 40-minute sermon coming up. No, 11:70. Good morning, everyone.
3: How about the North Carolina News Network? Maybe we'll get to them next here coming up on Always 11:70. Have a great weekend. Flies in control. After we hear from, well, maybe Mike Raley. Maybe he's on vacation. Maybe he's getting some marriage advice, too. stay tuned all day to Always 11:70. 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
7: NCN News. I'm Mike Raley. Republicans in the North Carolina Senate next week are expected to advance a bill that would make it easier for homeowners to build backyard cottages and other small secondary homes. Aaron Wania is a legislative counsel for the North Carolina League of Municipalities. She tells WREL.
8: There's always been a desire at the state level to try to dictate how that unfolds at the local level. It's a tug and pull.
7: Republicans in the North Carolina Senate overrode Governor Josh Stein's veto of a school choice bill. The House overrode the bill last month. Republican Representative Neil Jackson supported the bill.
9: It supports public school students, charter school students, private school students, and homeschool students.
7: The Senate has passed legislation to fund President Donald Trump's Immigration Enforcement Agency, sending it to the House. Friday morning passage came after weeks of delays. The Senate has blocked a procedural vote on extending a key surveillance program used by U.S. intelligence agencies. The vote complicates efforts to renew the program before it expires June 12th. An Amber Alert has been issued for two children out of Brunswick County believed to be in danger. WECT reporter Randy Aldridge.
10: The search began after concerns were raised by the Department of Social Services about the boys' safety and welfare. The boys were last seen yesterday in the Oak Island and Supply areas. Investigators tried to find them at a home in Supply, and they believe the boys are with their father.
7: Charlotte Mecklenburg climate leaders and a few city council members are calling for a five-month moratorium on data center development in Charlotte. Those who live around it, like Antoinette Mingo, say it caught them off guard.
11: We want to live a good quality of life like everyone else. Help us to keep the value of our home.
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7: North Carolina Attorney General Jeff Jackson has joined a bipartisan group of his fellow attorneys general in opposing a federal internet safety bill they argue won't do enough to protect children. Speaking with reporters, President Trump says he'd like for Vladimir Zelensky and Vladimir Putin to find middle ground.
15: They're going to both make compromises. I suggested those compromises. And, you know, we've had a lot to do with it. We'd love to see their two very good people. They're two very, incredible countries, beautiful countries. They've got to stop.
7: AP's Lisa Dwyer reports on sanctions imposed on Cuba's president by the Trump administration.
16: The United States has imposed sanctions on Cuba's president Miguel Díaz-Canel, along with four other individuals, including Alejandro Castro Espín, the son of former President Raúl Castro. Trump has ratcheted up talk of a regime change in Cuba after pledging to conduct a friendly takeover of the country if its leadership did not open its economy to American investment and kick out U.S. adversaries. Secretary of State Marco Rubio has said Trump's preference is to reach a deal with the island's socialist leadership, but has said he is doubtful the U.S. can reach a diplomatic resolution with the island's current government. I'm Lisa Dwyer.
7: More than 150 Greensboro firefighters attended a Greensboro City Council meeting as they continue advocating for a retirement benefit they say would provide greater financial security for firefighters and their families. Robert Templeton with the High Point Firefighters Association says...
17: Special separation is critically important for firefighter families. It allows us to retire with dignity. It allows us to have an additional level of retirement security and economic well-being for our families.
7: Mike Raley, NCN News.
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Forever in Blue Jeans. When's the last time you heard that hit? Yeah, man, that's good stuff right there, Fly. Thanks. I try. Really do. Back in 1978. I tell you what, we can't leave out that Motown sound, though, now. Come on, now. Maybe a little Diana Ross, maybe some Marvin Gaye in the mix here on the Jukebox Morning Show before we get into 9:30 country time coming up. But 1981 and Diana Ross.

0: Got their name by taking the first initial of every band member, and or lead singer rather, and that's how they got their name. And I'm not even going to try to attempt to pronounce their names. Good gracious. I tell you what, when Too Much Sylvia did that at the Live in the Borough, I declare, I don't know if they were lip-syncing that thing or if they really were singing it. If they were really singing it, man, did they nail it. I mean, as folks like to say, when an artist hits it just right or you do something just right, you nailed it. They really just did a great job on that tune. That would be a suggestion, I think, if you're a Too Much Sylvia fan, maybe write them and tell them they ought to put that on an album and release it so we can play it. Because they really did a great job on that tune. Dancing Queen, ABBA here on the Jukebox Morning Show. Good morning, everyone. 9:24. And I hope you're doing all right. I hope you've had a great week. Looking forward to a great day and a great weekend. High today will be about 93. Clear tonight with a low around 62. And then tomorrow we'll have a high close to 93 as well. So right now, the temperature at 9:24 here is a very, very nice 73 degrees. And it's not too bad with the humidity, 66%. Stick around. We're going to have country music here in about 5 minutes. Going to get that going from 9:30 to 10:30. I think that's why they put that in there, Fly. They want you to like country music. They want you. So we'll just teach him. He'll like country music before we get done with him. Give him an hour of country music. Well, that still don't work. Well, give him 6 hours of country music on Saturdays. That still didn't work. Well, take his playlist off of Oldies and Beach and put all country on his playlist. And that didn't work. Play country music the entire time he's sleeping. That didn't work. I had nightmares, and I had to have the psycho and therapy on that one. In fact, they put me in Arkham for a couple of days just to get me straightened out. So that didn't work. Well, take all of his 45s and his 33s and his 78s and turn those into country. That didn't work. I threw those away and went back and bought more of what I wanted, so that didn't work. So what is it going to take to get you to like country music? The world will never know.
1: My friends, we never know when life will take a sudden turn. You could be here 1 minute and gone the next. Don't let life catch you off guard. Be prepared. Get a life insurance policy that will take care of the unexpected things that may happen to you or a family member. We offer some great policies for family members, from small burial plans with minimum premiums to large term plans and universal life plans. Let me ask you, if you had a machine that you could turn on, that you could crank up each morning at 8 a.m., and let it run all day long, pumping out dollar bills, how much insurance would you put on that machine just in case it quit working? In other words, it died. Think about it, my friends. You are that machine. Do you have coverage on you? Give me a chance to help eliminate that uncertainty. I will find a plan that will fit your need and one that you can afford for you and your family members. That's Wayne Weeks with Woodman Life, 308 Vance Street, 596-2334. Don't let that long black train come after you without being prepared.

That's much better. Looking like a family portrait going on in the courthouse. I don't know what the heck they're doing, but it looks really cool to me. Are they singing? It looks like they're waving little flags. Are they singing a song? If they're singing a song, we need to turn on the mics over there so we can hear them. No? Okay. Yeah, they are too. Waving the flags. Boy, I tell you what, children or something, I'm going to tell you, that's awesome. That is awesome right there. Well, my friends, talking of children, we got the biggest one of all coming up at 12 o'clock today. Biggest child we've ever known. He's just about worse than me. Don't say stuff like that, huh? Anyway, are you going to call him the big baby? No, I'm not going to call him the baby baby. He's got this... He's got this thing about Justin Bieber, so I'm going to play just a little bit for Tristan. Here's one for you, just a little bit. What was it called? What's it called, Justin? What's it called?

0: right, who is it, Tristan? We know you play. You asked to play this song for a reason. What's her name? Come on now. What's her name? As they used to pick at me, they say, what's the latest flame's name? That's what you got right there. There you go. There you go. I'll buy you anything. I'll buy you any road. Oh, my goodness gracious. Let's get into the country music before I get forward around here on 1170 Deacon Jones Time, 934.
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0: 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Again, that's 910-260-2151. 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
2: NCI News, I'm Mike Riley. Breaking news, two missing Brunswick County brothers who were the subject of an Amber Alert have been found safe and their father is in custody. The Senate was nearing passage of a $70 billion legislation that would fund President Donald Trump's immigration enforcement agencies. The action in the Senate Thursday included a vote to turn aside a Democratic effort to permanently block it. The House has passed a bill to aid Ukraine and sanction key segments of the Russian economy. That's despite Republican leaders warning the legislation will undermine negotiations designed to achieve a comparable but stronger result. Drought conditions statewide continue to improve slightly over the past week, but much of central North Carolina saw little to no relief. State Assistant Climatologist Corey Davis.
3: Western North Carolina, we've seen places like Asheville that have had some downright heavy rain over the last couple weeks, more than 5 inches in some spots. They have also seen improvements to that moderate drought level.
2: Search efforts continue for two armed and dangerous inmates who escaped the Vance County Detention Center on Wednesday. Investigators say the first 2 days after an escape are often the most crucial. Tracy Dalton, who lives in the area, told WRAL.
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2: The Charlotte-Mecklenburg Police Department joined local, state, and federal law enforcement agencies, community leaders, and advocacy organizations on Friday in recognition of Gun Violence Awareness Day, highlighting a united effort to reduce gun violence and improve public safety throughout Charlotte-Mecklenburg. This CMPD major told WCNC.
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2: North Carolina Attorney General Jeff Jackson has joined a bipartisan group of his fellow attorneys general in opposing a federal internet safety bill they argue won't do enough to protect children. Speaking with reporters, President Trump says he'd like for Vladimir Zelensky and Vladimir Putin to find middle ground.
8: They're going to both make compromises. I suggested those compromises. And, you know, we've had a lot to do with it. We'd love to see their two very good people. They're two very, incredible countries, beautiful countries. They've got us up.
2: AP's Lisa Dwyer reports on sanctions imposed on Cuba's president by the Trump administration.
9: The United States has imposed sanctions on Cuba's president Miguel Díaz-Canel, along with four other individuals, including Alejandro Castro Espín, the son of former President Raúl Castro. Trump has ratcheted up talk of a regime change in Cuba after pledging to conduct a friendly takeover of the country if its leadership did not open its economy to American investment and kick out U.S. adversaries. Secretary of State Marco Rubio has said Trump's preference is to reach a deal with the island's socialist leadership, but has said he is doubtful the U.S. can reach a diplomatic resolution with the island's current government. I'm Lisa Dwyer.
2: More than 150 Greensboro firefighters attended a Greensboro City Council meeting as they continue advocating for a retirement benefit they say would provide greater financial security for firefighters and their families. Robert Templeton with the High Point Firefighters Association says
10: special separation is critically important for firefighter families. It allows us to retire with dignity. It allows us to have an additional level of retirement security and economic well-being for our families.
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0: Man, Vern Gosselin, 1170. Playing that Set 'em Up Joe right here on Oldies Radio Country Time. Good gracious. Downtown Clinton's moving and grooving and hopping and shopping and bebopping today. And it's Friday. Boy, I tell you, it's a great day to do it. It's a beautiful day, too, y'all. 93 at the moment. Our high today will be about 93. 62 for the low tonight, and then 93 for the high on Saturday. My mercy. 10:14 now. 10:14, and let me go back over here and get our temperature at the moment. It is 77 degrees. Stick around. We've got more country classics and our visit with Jerry Clower coming up on the Jukebox Morning Show with Country Time right here on Fun Time Oldies 1170.
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9: Where I come from, we still set up with the dead. When I was a boy, there was no exceptions to this. None whatsoever. Nowadays, we done got kind of fancy. The funeral home director may get up at 10 o'clock in the evening and say the funeral home is closed and we'll open back up in the morning at 7 o'clock. Well, we is having a funeral in Southwest Mississippi the other day, and that funeral director got up and made that announcement, and Uncle Versie Ledbetter said, "Sir, you go right ahead and close your funeral home." But my friend and neighbor, Brother Zias, is dead. And I want you to know that we ain't gonna leave him here by himself. So now you shut the front door and go on home, but I'm gonna make two of my boys stay here with him all night. Clovis and Eugene Ledbetter, they're going to be here with him. Now, they won't get in your way. They'll just be sitting here by my dead friend all night. Everybody left in about 30 minutes. Clovis could see a neon light on a beer joint over yonder across the road. And Clovis said, "Eugene, I believe I'll step over yonder and get us something to drink." Eugene said, "I ain't staying here with him by myself." Eugene said, "Clovis, I'll run over and get us something." Clovis said, "I ain't about to stay here with him by myself either." And said, "I understand there's four more down the hall." They sat there about another hour and they could see that neon light on over there, and they got to smacking their lips and their mouth got dry as cotton. And directly they decided they'd go to the beer joint and get them something to drink and just take a dead man with them. So they got him up, and one got on one side and one on the other. And they stood him up between them and they started walking to the beer joint. Every now and then they'd let the dead feller's foot drag in the middle of the road where people would think he was stepping right along with them. They went on in the beer joint and stood him up at the counter. Put one of them four-legged stools right behind him and wedged him in there, and there he was. Clovis was over here drinking and Eugene is over here. The dead man was the best dressed man in the whole beer joint. About that time, a fight broke out. Mm-hmm. Fist fight. Busting chairs over one another's head. And somebody took a fist and hit Uncle Zias right side the head and cut him a flip right out in the middle of the floor. Here come the police lining them up, handcuffing them, searching them. Clovis saw Uncle Zias in the middle of the floor and he fell down there by him and put his arm under his head and commenced to screaming and crying. And he pointed at a fella and said, "You killed him, you killed him. I saw you when you hit him, you killed him, you killed him." And the sheriff run over out of handcuffs the fella that hit him. And the fella said, "Sheriff, wait a minute. I did hit the fella. But it was self-defense. He pulled a pocket knife on me." Thank you. God bless you.

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1: 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Let me ask you, if you had a machine that you could turn on, that you could crank up each morning at 8 a.m., and let it run all day long pumping out dollar bills, how much insurance would you put on that machine just in case it quit working? In other words, it died. Think about it, my friends. You are that machine. Do you have coverage on you? Give me a chance to help eliminate that uncertainty. I will find a plan that will fit your need and one that you can afford for you and your family members. That's Wayne Weeks with Woodman Life, 308 Vance Street, 596-2334. Don't let that long black train come after you without being prepared.
2: Long black train.
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4: Our verse of the day is 1 John chapter 1, verse 9. For if we confess our sins, He, God, is faithful and just and will forgive us our sins and purify us from all unrighteousness. Our verse of the day is 1 John chapter 1, verse 9.

That's the Inspirations right here on Otis 1170, and there'll be a reunion, and there certainly will one day. 16 minutes before the hour of 11 o'clock, Southern Gospel Time on the Courthouse Square, downtown Clinton. Wonderful Wayne back in with you again today. Appreciate Mr. Tommy Elliott, the fly, sitting in for me for a few days. We took 3 days off, and a busload of us went up to Pigeon Forge, Tennessee. Had a great time there. Got the chance to see some friends that we hadn't seen in a while and see some shows we hadn't seen in a while. And got a chance to visit with my dear friend Jerry Stone on the way back yesterday. We stopped and ate in Withfield, Virginia, and he lives about 5 miles from where we were eating. So he came by and broke a little bread with us and had a chance to talk a little bit. And got him on the bus, and we all sang a little bit on the bus. Just had a good time. And, you know, that's so good to be able to do things like that, because we get so busy in life. I know I'm not the only one that does that. We all get so busy in life till sometimes we forget the finer things of life. And that's the friends and the fellowship that we have as we travel through our short period of time we have here on this earth. We had a great driver, Mr. Bryant Woodall, drove for us, and we used Southern Express coach service, and just a great trip. Got 4 shows in on Wednesday. Yes, we did. 4 shows in on Wednesday and 1 yesterday, and just a great time. And we appreciate everybody that went with us, and hope they had a great time. More coming your way right now. It's entitled Mama Why.

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You see, son, God picks the sweetest, most beautiful flowers that grow. And he makes them the brightest, shiniest stars that glow. Now, Daddy talked with the Lord every day. And Daddy and God were real closed. So let's just say it seemed that God takes the ones that he loves the most.

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So come on now, let's say your prayers and Mama tuck you in bed. And we mustn't question God, 'cause he already has everything planned. And honey, Daddy can't ever come back to us, but we can go to him.

I get to thinking lots of times about back when I was a lad, of the old home place where I grew up, of the days both good and bad. My overalls were hand-me-downs, my shoes were full of holes. I used to walk 4 miles to school every day, through the rain, the sleet, and the cold. I've seen the nights when my daddy would cry for the things that his family would need. But all he ever got was a Badland farm and 7 hungry mouths to feed. And yet our home fire never flickered once, 'cause when all these things went wrong, Mama took the hymn book down and Mama sang a song.

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And then Daddy would reach up and he'd take the Bible down and he'd read it loud and long. And I always felt that maybe our home was blessed when Daddy would say, Mama, sing a song. 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
2: All right, I want to send a number out to my buddy Talmadge Weeks. Just talking to his daughter, and she was telling me that Talmadge is out at the nursing home for a while until he kind of recuperate a little bit and get straightened out. And I want y'all all to remember Talmadge in your prayers. He's been a tough bird now, I'm telling you. He's a worker. He was a workaholic. He'd work all the time. Out working. Take him out there and get working in the yards, and he'd run you ragged. Yes, he would. He was a tough fellow now. So keep him in your prayers, and I want to play a number here. Matter of fact, I had a request for this by the Viewmasters with Brother Roy Fryer singing this song, and I'm going to send this out to Talmadge, because Talmadge and myself, all of us, we've just been poor boys. That's what we've always been, and we always will be, and there's nothing wrong with a good old poor boy. Shake hands with a poor boy. Going out to Talmadge this morning.

Well, shake hands with a poor boy. I think I must have the wrong CD in the case here. Let's back up and see if I can get this thing right. That's He Can. Shake Hands with the Poor Boys, number three on there. All right, Wayne, you got to do better. You've been out a few days and you got rusty here. You got to shape up.

0: Oh, shit. Oldies 1170, it's time to get into the news right now. That song going out to Talmadge Weeks and a whole bunch of other folks, and Miss Brenda Fryer, in memory of our dear friend Roy.
1: NCI News, I'm Mike Rayleigh. Breaking news, two missing Brunswick County brothers who were the subject of an Amber Alert have been found safe and their father is in custody. The Senate was nearing passage of a $70 billion legislation that would fund President Donald Trump's immigration enforcement agencies. The action in the Senate Thursday included a vote to turn aside a Democratic effort to permanently block it. The House has passed a bill to aid Ukraine and sanction key segments of the Russian economy. That's despite Republican leaders warning the legislation will undermine negotiations designed to achieve a comparable but stronger result. Drought conditions statewide continue to improve slightly over the past week, but much of central North Carolina saw little to no relief. State Assistant Climatologist Corey Davis.
2: Western North Carolina, we've seen places like Asheville that have had some downright heavy rain over the last couple weeks, more than 5 inches in some spots. They have also seen improvements to that moderate drought level.
1: Search efforts continue for two armed and dangerous inmates who escaped the Vance County Detention Center on Wednesday. Investigators say the first 2 days after an escape are often the most crucial. Tracy Dalton, who lives in the area, told WRAL.
3: Protect yourself. Get whatever you have to get to protect yourself. If they try to come in, get them out. Best way you can. That's the only thing I know.
1: The Charlotte-Mecklenburg Police Department joined local, state, and federal law enforcement agencies, community leaders, and advocacy organizations on Friday in recognition of Gun Violence Awareness Day, highlighting a united effort to reduce gun violence and improve public safety throughout Charlotte-Mecklenburg. This CMPD major told WCNC.
4: Far too often, people are resorting to gunfire and gunplay to solve their what should be a minor difference.
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1: State lawmakers have approved the Ratepayer Protection Act that would require data center developers to cover the cost of grid expansions. Anita Moore of Haw River Assembly told WTVD.
2: That water is going to have chemicals in it once it's through. And so we want to make sure that there is regulation around where that water goes, to whose community it sits.
1: Correspondent Charles D. Ledesma reports new information on the former Prince Andrew's business activities has come to light.
3: A National Audit Office report finds Andrew Mountbatten Windsor had received income from renting out the cottages on the Royal Lodge estate, his home near Windsor Castle, for more than 20 years. A lease for the Royal College signed in 2003 shows he paid only a nominal fee known as a peppercorn rent for the property, which included a 30-room mansion and 8 cottages, 3 of which he sublet. The audit office review was carried out at the request of lawmakers after Mountbatten Windsor was stripped of his royal titles.
1: New data shows violent crime in Durham increased in the first quarter of the year. Police reported 13 homicides. Physician Dr. John Burakow told ABC 11.
4: We have nurses, techs, we have our trauma surgeons, and the whole surgery team comes down as well. And we all kind of come together as a team and collaborate and try to act as quickly as we can to identify injuries and treat them accordingly.
1: In an AP interview, Nathan Morris, University of Colorado, Colorado Springs assistant professor in thermoregulation, says heavy drinking could have a delayed impact.
5: If you go hard with alcohol, the primary effect doesn't actually seem to be while you're in the heat, it's the next day. So it's probably not acutely when you're coming in fresh and you have a few drinks that's the issue. It's probably going to be multiple days.
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7: And Nissan of Clinton's correct time. 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And this number is another one where we got the Viewmasters wound up on that CD, Mr. Wayne Andrews doing Who Am I?

0: Andrews doing that in the Viewmasters, and Who Am I? The time is 5 minutes after the hour of 11 o'clock. Southern Gospel Time on the Courthouse Square, downtown Clinton.
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Boys, and they are doing that great, great song, Heaven Will Be Such a Beautiful Place. 10 minutes after the hour of 11 o'clock, I mentioned to you earlier about had a chance to break a little bread with my dear friend Jerry Stone yesterday and up in Withfield, Virginia. And we were talking about his song. I was telling him about 2 weeks ago, and I give him a call and give him the lady's phone number. She called and wanted to know that song that he does, My Greatest Loss, which is one he wrote, and it was written about his mother. And we were talking about that yesterday, and I was sharing that with some of you folks all you guys on the bus yesterday. I was telling you about that. And he does a lot of writing different songs, mostly gospel songs is what he writes. And he sent Ray Stevens a song. We're going to see what happens with that. Kind of interesting. And it says, I'm ugly, but I still smell good. That sounds like something Ray would do, doesn't it? It really does. But anyway, I want to share this song with you. For those of you that were on the bus yesterday especially and have never heard it, most of you have probably. But I wanted to share this with you. It's a beautiful song. It's called My Greatest Loss. Listen to the words and the message in this song.

Old Mama's Dancing on the Streets of Gold, Feeling Right at Home, My Greatest Loss by Mr. Jerry Stone, right here on Otis 1170. Going out to all of you out in Radio Land, but especially to the folks that were with me on the bus yesterday and got a chance to meet Jerry. I don't want to play one of this other favorite of mine that he does, and I'm just going to send it out. I know William Tew loves this song. I want to send it out to him. It's called The Special Church. Mr. Jerry Stone doing this.

there you have it, Brother Jerry Stone. That's going out to all you folks on the bus yesterday and all of you out there. And I appreciate Brother Ronnie Brewer call welcoming me back. I'm glad to be back, Ronnie. Enjoy playing this good Southern gospel music for you. And we got one more by him we're going to do. Everybody wants to hear most of the time when we play this. So let's go ahead and do Ram in the Thicket right fast. How about that?

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Mr. Gregory Oliver, age 77, died on Sunday, May the 31st. Funeral arrangements will be announced later. Arrangements by the Butler Funeral Home, 6535 Clinton Road, Stedman. Philip Michael, better known as Mike Jones, age 39, died on Monday, May the 25th. Arrangements are incomplete, will be announced later by Hope Valley Hawkins Funeral Service and Cremation. Amanda Lynn Bradshaw died on May the 27th. Graveside service will be 2:30 p.m. today at the Bradshaw Family Cemetery, 3291 Bradshaw Road in Clinton. Visitation will be held prior to the service from 12 to 2 p.m. at the Hope Valley Hawkins Funeral Chapel, 1246 Hobton Highway. Ronnie Lynn Herring, age 66, died on May the 28th. Arrangements are incomplete at this time. They will be announced later by Hope Valley Hawkins Funeral Service and Cremation. Mr. Walter Ray Strickland, age 67, of Roseboro, died recently. Memorial service will be Saturday, June the 6th, the Butler Funeral Home in Roseboro. The family will receive friends from 1 to 5 p.m. Saturday. From 1 to 1:50 p.m., the family will receive friends from 1 to 1:50 p.m. Saturday, June the 6th, at the Butler Funeral Home in Roseboro prior to the service. Mrs. Roditha Butler Goodman, age 92, of 134 Goodman Butler Road, Clinton, died on Wednesday, May the 27th. Memorial service will be held at 11 a.m. Saturday, June the 6th, at the Kingdom Hall of Jehovah Witnesses. Arrangements by the Worley Funeral Home. Sterling Gibson Kennedy, age 30, of 2743 Basstown Road, died on Wednesday, June the 3rd. Funeral services will be Saturday, June the 6th, 2 p.m. The Royal Hall Funeral Home Chapel. Burial will follow in the Clinton Cemetery. The family will receive friends 1 hour prior to the service on Saturday, beginning at 1 p.m. at the Royal Hall Funeral Home Chapel and other times at the home of her sister, 3883 Bearskin Road, Salemburg.

0: You have been listening to the obituary notices at WCLN AM, brought to you by the Crumpler and Honeycutt Funeral Home, 118 Federal Street in Clinton. Crumpler and Honeycutt Funeral Home would like to thank you for showing respect by burning your headlights and emergency flashers when in a funeral procession.
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0: And now it's time for our church news today. With the church news, we got a big church yard sale, multiple families. Roseboro Church of God of Prophecy, 2334 Elizabethtown Highway, 242 in Roseboro. Saturday, June the 13th, 7:30 a.m. to 2:30 p.m. All kinds of clothes, dishes, car seat, exercise equipment, toys, bedding, household items, just about anything you could ask for. Also going to have hot dogs, baked goods, and popcorn. Big yard sale now, Roseboro Church of God of Prophecy. And let's see, I am looking a phone number on here. You know what? I do not see a phone number. If anyone's listening that can give me a phone number in case someone wants to contact you, do that. I just realized there is not a phone number on this flyer. Charity Baptist Church, they're going to have their Vacation Bible School. That's right, Vacation Bible School. Drop off at 8:30 and pick up at 4:30. And gonna have all kinds of stuff going on there. Fun, games, Bible preaching, singing, hot dog cookout. A great time. All-American Bible Camp 2026. Charity Baptist Church. Christ Ministers Church, 2741 Turkey Highway. Let's see. June the 6th, going to have a big yard sale, 8 a.m., rain or shine, thousands of items. 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Vacation Bible School, Kingdom Quest, at the Owen Grove PFWB Church. Sunday, June the 14th through Wednesday, June the 17th, 5:30 to 7:45 p.m. each night, dinner will be served. 1085 Kitty Fort Road. For any information or questions you might have, call Hannah Brown at 910-305-3474. Operating in the Body of Christ Ministries will be having two plate sales coming up in June. The first one will be on June the 5th, which is today, at Ann's Sewing Vac, 360 Faison Highway in Clinton. The second plate will be June the 6th in front of the Days Inn, Highway 701, Clinton. Great food, which consists of ribs, chicken wings, fish, and turkey barbecue. Size of a collard green, slaw, and macaroni and cheese with dessert or rolls. You can pre-order in advance. 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And don't forget, my friends, each and every Sunday, right here on Oldies 1170, 6 a.m., it's the Michael Borkin Program. 8 a.m. at Sunday Morning Devotion with Greg Smith. 8:30, the Full Gospel Chapel Church with Sister Christine Kibbett. 9 a.m., the Plainview Pentecostal Free Will Baptist Church with Pastor Chubby Rapper. 9:30 a.m., Clinton Ministries Church with Reverend Larry Stansel. 10 a.m., the Singing Lewises with the Reverend David Lewis. 10:30 a.m., Elizabeth Missionary Baptist Church with Reverend John Hobbs. 11 a.m., the First Baptist Church with the Reverend Ray Ammons. 12 noon is Charity Baptist Church with Reverend Chris Butler. 1 p.m., the Clinton Family Worship Center with Pastor Lynn Blackburn. 2 p.m., Tomahawk Learning Center with Reverend Travis Sampson. 2:30 is Living Proof Ministries with Brother Earl Dancy. 3 p.m., Michael Borkin program resumes and continues until 7 p.m. on Sunday night. And that, to my friends, is our church news for today, right here on Otis 1170.

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1: 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We look forward to seeing and hearing from you.

beautiful song done by Mr. Frankie Oliver Perea III, entitled I Believe. Beautiful song, get a lot of requests. Want to send that number out to my buddy Emmett Anderson this morning. Emmett said, appreciated me being back. Glad to hear me back. Emmett, I'm glad to be back, buddy. Always good to hear from you. And we want to send the whole program out to you and your bride there, Miss Dolly. And I'm going to do another number for you, an old one here that we like. It's entitled Christians Never Die. Matter of fact, I think we did this number at my mother's funeral. I believe that's right. Christians Never Die.

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1: NCI News. I'm Mike Riley. North Carolina lawmakers advanced a bill that would make permanent a statewide pilot program expanding the use of highway license plate readers. Liz Barber is an attorney for the American Civil Liberties Union of North Carolina. She told lawmakers,
2: it begins as a tool to find missing persons or recover stolen vehicles, can gradually expand into broader intelligence gathering, informal information sharing, political monitoring, and other uses.
1: Republicans in the North Carolina Senate next week are expected to advance a bill that would make it easier for homeowners to build backyard cottages and other small secondary homes. Move that is stoking debate over whether the state should have power over local zoning. North Carolina's Attorney General Jeff Jackson has joined a bipartisan group of his fellow attorneys general in opposing a federal internet safety bill they argue won't do enough to protect children. Jackson and 43 other attorneys general sent a letter to Congress opposing H.R. 7757. The House Armed Services Committee on Thursday passed the annual defense policy bill, sending the mammoth nearly $1.1 trillion measure to the full House. Charlotte Mecklenburg climate leaders and a few city council members are calling for a five-month moratorium on data center development in Charlotte. City council member Depol Ajmera says that's why the city needs a moratorium is to give council a chance to update its rules.
3: 150-day pause allows us to do our homework, allows us to put safeguards and guardrails to protect our communities.
1: The red flags are flying along most of the beaches on the Outer Banks of North Carolina. On Thursday, beautiful day, but the flags for swimming were potentially dangerous. Tom Purvis was surf fishing, he tells us.
4: This is the best it's been all week.
5: Really?
4: Yeah, this is the best it's been all week. Not a whole lot of wind. I don't think it's great just to be sitting on the beach.
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1: AP correspondent Charles D. Ledesma reports China and North Korea are holding talks next week.
8: Chinese leader Xi Jinping will travel to North Korea next week in what will be his first visit in years. The trip, the latest in a series of steps by China to reinforce its close ties with its nuclear-armed neighbor, whose leader, Kim Jong-un, has reached out to Russia in recent years, notably by sending troops and conventional weapons to support the war against Ukraine. The next week meeting announcement was made by both countries on Friday, a day after North Korea unveiled a new facility to produce nuclear fuel.
1: The International Association of Firefighters and Black Mountain is sounding the alarm over what it calls a growing funding crisis. Union released an advisory to residents earlier this week saying firefighter pay, equipment needs, and future capital projects are being impacted by budget decisions. Black Mountain Firefighters Union President Cameron Bradley told WLOS,
9: "For Buncombe County government going to a unified fire tax that directly improves every other department in this county, those members of other departments will see major increases in their salaries when there are no current talks of improving Black Mountain Fire Department salary.
1: Members of the North Carolina Coastal Federation and Boat U.S. Foundation are also working on Willis Creek near Sneed's Ferry, conducting a multi-day operation of removing abandoned vessels from the waterways. Ted Wilgis is a Marine Debris Program Coordinator.
5: We're excited because they're out of the environment, it's a good day when we can get vessels moved out of here.
1: And the Hurricanes beat the Vegas Golden Knights 4-3 in Game 2 of the Stanley Cup Final on Thursday night in the series. Kane Seth Jarvis.
10: It's big. You never want to lose two at home. So to get that one's really good for the group and carry this into Vegas and keep it going.
1: Mike Rayley, NCI News.
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12: 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My name is Tristan the Music Man Lee, and you're tuning in to On the Beach.

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Want to hear some Ernie Cado, Mother-in-Law.

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Taking us down to Tiki Bar with Kenny Chesney.

Also send that one out to Mr. Ellis Ray Costin and all my friends tuning in from the Big Blue Store. And remember, folks, whenever you go in and check them out, look at the sales on the windows there as you enter the doors and see what they got going on. So, but anyway, moving on with the music.

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1: Door it back to the year 1958, ladies and gentlemen. Here is Betty Lou Got a New Pair of Shoes by Bobby Friedman. Let's get it!

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1: Send a shout out to Miss Karen Davis for tuning in this afternoon. 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And here is your song.

All right, ladies and gentlemen, before I play my last song for today, I want to thank everybody so much for tuning in this afternoon. I hope you all have a great, safe, healthy, and blessed day. 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And I hope to see y'all next time on the beach.

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1: CBS News, I'm Mike Rayleigh. Five astronauts aboard the International Space Station were ordered by NASA to shelter in place in the spacecraft and prepare for potential evacuation. NBC News space reporter Tom Costello read from a NASA statement.
2: Out of an abundance of caution, NASA directing all four of the agency's SpaceX Crew 12 members and Chris Williams, the astronaut also on the station, to assume an elevated safety posture inside that Dragon spacecraft while the repair is underway.
1: Two missing Brunswick County brothers who were the subject of an Amber Alert this morning have been found safe. Their father is in custody. The U.S. Senate is nearing passage of a $70 billion piece of legislation that would fund President Donald Trump's immigration enforcement agencies. The House Armed Services Committee late Thursday passed the annual defense policy bill. Republicans in the North Carolina Senate next week are expected to advance a bill that would make it easier for homeowners to build backyard cottages and other small secondary homes. Democratic State Senator Cindy Batch tells WRAL.
3: We have to start pushing back on the narrative that if you have an apartment complex across the street from your house or you have a mixed-use property, that you're not going to have value in that. That's actually just not true.
1: North Carolina drivers are now seeing some relief at the pump with gas prices dropping significantly over the past week. AAA spokesman Tiffany Wright tells Spectrum News One.
4: Demand has gone up. You know, we saw that starting, you know, around Memorial Day. And so as we continue through this summer travel season, unfortunately, demand goes up and prices tend to follow.
1: Drought conditions statewide continue to improve slightly over the past week, but much of central North Carolina saw little relief. State Assistant Climatologist Corey Davis.
5: Even across the rest of the state, looking along the coastline in North Carolina and then in parts of the southern Piedmont and Sand Hills, we have also seen some of those extreme drought conditions begin to fade.
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1: AP correspondent Ben Thomas reports President Trump is pledging new support for the coal industry.
8: The White House billed it as an announcement on beautiful, clean coal. And President Trump declared,
9: "We will protect 14 coal plants and 42 coal mines."
8: Part of a nearly $700 million plan.
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9: "Because we're exporting coal. 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
1: The North Carolina House has passed the Ratepayer Protection Act. State Senator Abe Jones.
10: "My dad used to tell me if something sounds too good to be true, it probably is too good to be true."
1: AP's Lisa Dwyer reports on sanctions imposed on Cuba's president by the Trump administration.
11: The United States has imposed sanctions on Cuba's president Miguel Díaz-Canel, along with four other individuals, including Alejandro Castro Espín, the son of former President Raúl Castro. Trump has ratcheted up talk of a regime change in Cuba after pledging to conduct a friendly takeover of the country if its leadership did not open its economy to American investment and kick out U.S. adversaries. Secretary of State Marco Rubio has said Trump's preference is to reach a deal with the island's socialist leadership.
1: Duke Energy is proposing an 18% increase in residential electric rates over the next 2 years. Duke Energy spokesperson Jeff Brooks.
12: We're actually a net borrower when it comes to a utility. We may have $5 billion in profits is what they say, but we're going to spend well over, you know, $10 billion or $12 billion or $20 billion in different types of investments.
1: Mike Rayleigh, NCN News.
13: When you were a little kid and you thought about what you wanted to be, teaching was at the top of your list. 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

0: All right, it's Friday, right? Okay, double check. 2 minutes after the hour, that's your Nissan of Clinton time. Up next, we got the Country Store on 1170. 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We got you covered both ways. For the next hour and a half, the phone lines are open for you, 910-592-1170. 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Maybe you've got an item you're looking for yourself. Got a missing or found item, an animal that needs a good home. 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Yeah, give us those yard sales if you got them coming up. Or a nonprofit fundraiser. We take those too. Whatever it is we can help you with, if it's legal to have, we'll take it live on the air. 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We keep it open, get everybody a chance to get in. And if there's any trouble, just hang up, try me back. We will get you on, okay? We've also got some great sponsors to get on, so we're going to start off with a minute for a word from a few of them. 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
0: All right, let's see if we can get to it today with our first caller. Country Store, hi, you're on the air.
4: Hey, Nicole, you beautiful thing. How are you doing today?
0: Hey, good. How are you, hon?
4: All right.
0: Okay.
4: I want to put the Mazda tributes back on.
0: Oh, sure.
4: You still have the information?
0: I think I do. Ooh, hold on. Maybe not. I should have it, but I am not seeing it. Go ahead. Tell the folks a little bit about it. Let me see if I can find that stuff.
4: Okay, it's a 2003 Mazda tribute with a V6 automatic transmission.
0: Nice.
4: And a 2004 Mazda tribute with a V6 and automatic transmission.
0: Oh, yeah.
4: The 2004 has been in an accident with the front.
0: Okay.
4: And I bought the other one to fix that one, and the person that was going to do it backed out on me.
0: Ooh.
4: So now I'm just trying to get rid of them.
0: Okay.
4: I had them on for $1,000 perm, and then I dropped it to $800. Now I'm going to say $800 or best offer.
0: Hey, that'll work too. All right. Nice.
4: 910-214-1657. And if I don't answer, leave me a message because I don't answer all phone calls because of scam calls.
0: Hey, we got you there. All right, honey, let's see if we can get you some calls. Thank you.
4: Okay, thank you, darling. You
0: Anytime.
4: Have a wonderful day.
0: You too. Bye-bye.
4: Bye-bye.
0: All right. So this is a really good opportunity for someone who wants to do a little investing. Maybe they know their way around vehicles and they got some time. You've got two good cars here and you've got some options. You can either use one as a parts car to fix the one up, or you can fix them both because they're neither one of them are beyond repair. So either way, you could fix them both up, sell one, keep one, sell them both, or use one as a parts car. Okay. Like I said, you got some options. It's a 2003 Mazda Tribute and a 2004 Mazda Tribute. Like he said, the 03, the older one, is the one that's in better shape. It needs some oxygen sensors or something like that with the engine. But other than that, it's a good running car. The 2004, like he said, it's got some front-end radiator damage from an accident. It's got low miles. It's got a great motor. It's got a great transmission. And it could either be a good repair or a good parts car. $800 or the best offer takes them both. Just think of the opportunity. If you have the time and the know-how, this is a terrific investment. Give him a call. Get the details. You may need to leave a message. That number is 910-214-1657. That's 910-214-1657. We usually do have some pretty good opportunities here, and I think that's one of the better ones. I'm also going, let me get the phone reset here. I'm also going to throw this out. I know it's kind of early in the show, but I may mention this once or twice today. I do not have the phone number for it, though, so I'm going to throw this out right now, but I'll get the number to you here in just a little bit. Funny story about that. But I am in need of a refrigerator. So ours is currently dying as I speak, and we're pretty sure it's not going to make it through the night, much less the weekend. So I am looking for a good, reliable refrigerator, nothing fancy, just needs to be able to stay cold and be able to hold some food and some drink, okay? So if there's anybody out there that's got a very cheap, reliable refrigerator, hey, give me a heads up here and I will send them your way. Hopefully by the end of the show, I can get the phone number off of my phone. That's a whole nother story in and of itself. This has been one of the craziest Fridays I've had in a long time. Let's get back to the calls here. Country Store, hi, you're on the air.
5: Hi, how are you?
0: Hey, good. How are you, hon?
5: I'm hot. Been working in the yard.
0: It's warm today now. Yes, sir. Yes, ma'am.
5: Yes, ma'am. We're having a yard sale tomorrow.
0: Awesome.
5: This address is 175 Basin Highway.
0: Okay.
5: It's right in front of the gun shop by the grist mill.
0: Okay.
5: And we've got some children's clothes, adult clothes. I've actually got a bag that's on wheels, a luggage bag that's on wheels almost brand new. And we have clothes size 8 and up to a 14, I think, maybe some 16s.
0: Nice.
5: We have some glassware and just odd and end things. So we have a lot of things, and it starts at 7.
0: All right.
5: And probably be over about 1:30, 2 o'clock.
0: Okay. All right. Nice. All right. You said that's 175 Facing Highway right here in the Clinton area. All right, sweetie.
5: Yes.
0: Do you want to leave? Okay, leave it like that. You got it, honey.
5: Yes, ma'am, please.
0: You got
5: Thank
0: it.
5: You.
0: Anytime.
5: All right.
0: Bye-bye.
5: Bye-bye.
0: I tell you what, you guys, we have got a great listing of yard sales for tomorrow, and something in me says that this list could get bigger, okay? The weather's going to be terrific for yard selling, whether you're doing one or you're looking for one. Either way, don't worry. It's going to be dry. It's going to be clear. And tomorrow morning, it's going to feel pretty good, too. This one's going to be right here in town, 175 Facing Highway. That's 175 Facing Highway here in Clinton, like she said, right in front of the gun shop, right near the grist mill. I think that is the best, that might be the best detection right there. Just look for the grist mill and you'll see them right across from them. They're going to be out there tomorrow morning starting at 7 o'clock and then going until early afternoon, maybe 1 or 2 o'clock here. So if you're interested, you could get some good deals. She was mentioning the rolling luggage. I tell you, whether you're going on the field, maybe the kids are going on a field trip, you're going to the beach for a a couple of days or you're going overseas, that rolling luggage is a blessing, okay? Trust me, especially if your shoulders will thank you for it. So if you want to check that out, lots of collectibles, glasswares, lots of clothing too. So if you want to check this out, you can. No number on this one, but it doesn't get much easier to find. Once again, that's 175 Faison Highway, 7 until 2 for tomorrow. We do have a couple of yard sales that are going on right now. We've got three that are going on today. First off, if you're in the Turkey area, you may want to check out 3545 Cabin Museum Road. That's 3545 Cabin Museum Road in Turkey. They're out there today going until, and then tomorrow they're going to be starting up at 7 o'clock and going until. Now, if you need some directions on this one, you can give them a call, 910-831-4000. That's 910-831-4000. We've got two other sales going on today. I'll get those details to you in just a moment. Right now, back to the calls. Country Store, hi, you're on the air.
6: How are you today?
0: Hey, good. How are you, hon?
6: Good. I just wanted to call in to announce a yard sale.
0: Okay.
6: From 7 a.m. to 2 p.m.
0: Nice. All right.
6: The address is 1310 Bradshaw Road, Clinton.
0: All right, set from 7 to 2.
6: And we're gonna have lots of clothes, furniture, lots of household goods, and plants. If anyone is looking at any plants for landscaping.
0: Ooh, nice.
6: And so we'd love to see anyone down on 1310 Bradshaw.
0: All right, you want to leave it like that? No number?
6: No phone number.
0: You got it, honey. All right, thank you.
6: Thank you. Have a good day.
0: You do. All right, you guys. This one, another great one here in the Clinton area. Tomorrow from 7 until 2, we got a yard sale. This is 1310 Bradshaw Road. That's 1310 Bradshaw Road. That's here in Clinton. They're going to be out there tomorrow starting around 7 o'clock and going until about 2, another early afternoon one. This one's going to have a little bit of everything, household wares, some clothing, some furniture pieces too. I'm telling you, yard sales is where you get your best deals on home furniture, okay? They're also going to have some plants out there. So if you're looking maybe some landscaping needs or something just to spruce up the porch, this could be a great place to get a couple of good deals on those plants. No number on this one, but if you want, just plug it into Google. You'll get right there. 1310 Bradshaw Road here in the Clinton area. And that's going to be tomorrow from 7 until 2. We'd love to see you there. All right. I tell you what, let's take another one real quick before the break. What do you say? Country Store, hi, you're on the air.
7: Yes, I got a mobile home door. It's an outside door.
0: Okay.
7: It's 36 by 80. It's got the casing around it. It's got the three window panels on the top of it.
0: Ooh.
7: And I'm asking $70 for it.
0: Oh, wow. That's a good deal. Okay.
7: And the number to call is 910-990-5669.
0: All right. We got you, sweetie. Thank you. All right, you guys, we've had some really good deals on doors lately. So if you know anybody that's looking to do some repair work or anything like that, send them our way, all right? He has got an exterior door. This will work really well for your mobile homes. 36 by 80 inches, so pretty standard size there. This is a nice three-paneled exterior door. It's got the three window panels in it, so it's nice and decorative. It does come with the casings. It's in good shape. It's solid, and he's only asking $70. That's right, only $70 on this one. If you want to give him a call and talk to him about that exterior three-panel door, the number, 910-990-5669. That's 910-990-5669.
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9: 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Again, that's 910-260-2151. 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
0: All right, let's get back to those calls. Country Store, hi, you're on the air.
10: Hi, sweetie, how are you?
0: Hey, good. How are you doing?
10: I'm doing okay.
0: All right.
10: I'm getting bit by a wasp. I got stung by one yesterday.
0: Oh, not good. Not good at all.
10: It's on my arm, but thank God that I'm not allergic to them.
0: Yes, ma'am. Yes, ma'am. Not good for the birthday girl.
10: Oh, yeah. I'm trying to enjoy my birthday a little bit out here. I've already, you know... Went a few places, got a few things for my birthday, family members and stuff, but waiting on my husband this afternoon because I turned 34 today, and to be honest with you, he says, I wonder why I can go get 34 balloons.
0: I said,
10: are you really going to go buy me 34 balloons? He said, yeah, you're 34, and I'm going to get you 34 balloons.
0: Oh, Lord. That's a lot of helium.
10: I bet you, I guarantee you, if I hold all 34 of them balloons,
0: you might take off.
10: I am, I'll probably float up with them.
0: We got to be careful.
10: Yes, ma'am. Yes, ma'am. But it's nice though.
0: He's sweet.
10: He's my husband. Mine his anniversary this month too. My son's birthday and everything just happens this month.
0: So
10: I couldn't ask for anything better.
0: There you go.
10: As long as I got my kids and my husband and family, and I'm all right.
0: Well said, Mama. Well said.
10: Yes, ma'am. But I am set up here today at 55 Bumpy Lane. I'll be here for. Until at least about the time my husband gets home, which is about 5 o'clock. So I'll be set up till about 4:30, 5 o'clock this afternoon.
0: Okay.
10: Don't know, like I said, what they're going to do for me. I'll be out here, like I said, the remainder of the day. I have a bunch of stuff. And then tomorrow morning, I will not be here. I will be right down the road by Year's End at 1270 Hobson Highway. That's in between Hope Valley Funeral Home and the car wash.
0: Yeah. Okay.
10: So, right before you get to the Oasis Sandpiper and stuff, but right there by Hope Valley Funeral Home.
0: All right.
10: You can't really miss it because it's right there by the road. I will be out there about 7:30, 8 o'clock in the morning going until. I got a lot of stuff. I got, just a whole bunch of stuff. Still got the baby stroller out here. I still got a couple high chairs. The baby girl playpen with everything with it. The baby swing. Lots of very nice shoes, new in the box. We're talking Clarks, we're talking Covingtons, we're talking different types of styles of shoes, heels, sneakers, tennis shoes, boots, everything you can think of, really. A lot of very nice stuff for the seasons, like Christmas stuff, some Halloween stuff and decor, the fall stuff, the spring stuff, a little bit of all for all kinds of seasons of the year and stuff like that. But the clothing, there's a tons and tons of clothing, men, women, children, baby clothes, anything you can think of, really. That white thing, folding beach tent is still available. You don't really have to use that at the beach. You can use it anywhere you want to.
0: Yeah.
10: But I'm pretty sure to give you plenty of shade for this heat.
0: Good thinking.
10: Let's see, the whatnot, some cat items. I've got like a cat toy and a little cat tunnel for the cat to go through. Just... wall hangings and DVDs, purses, and anything you can think of, technically, kitchen stuff. I'm down to one last electric citrus juicer. Somebody came and got one the other day.
0: Nice.
10: And I'm asking only $3 for it, It works excellent. It's new still in the bubble wrap, but that thing, I'm telling you, it'll suck a lemon or an orange or whatever kind of fruit you want dry. It gets the work done.
0: Nice.
10: But everything, like I said, is still available. Really good shape. If not like new shape, like I said, I'll be here for the remainder of the day today until my husband gets home. And then tomorrow I'll be down the road. Hopefully I can get some of this stuff sold. But I've got tons of stuff. You just have to come out here and look and get a really good deal on a lot of this stuff.
0: Okay.
10: We're still looking, like I said, a place for rent, rent to own, fixer up, or whichever. Don't really matter at this point. Just trying to, you know, get out of here.
0: Gotcha.
10: A little bit. Been here too long. 910-385-1390.
0: All right. We got your birthday, girl. Have a good one, honey.
10: Thank you. Have a good one, sweetheart.
0: Thanks. Bye-bye.
10: Bye-bye.
0: All right, 32, 34 balloons. Oh, my goodness. That's so romantic, is it not, though? Aw. All right, well, let's see. If you want to check her out, birthday girl set up today. She is yard selling at 55 Bumpy Lane. That's off 701 North here in town. She'll be out there till maybe, gonna say, 3, maybe 4 o'clock. Give her, you know, a couple of hours there before they get home. Now, if you want, you can check her out tomorrow. She's going to be set up at 1270 Hopton Highway. That's 1270 Hopton Highway in Clinton, 7:30 and going until, with all kinds of things for the house, home decor, some small furniture, lamps, blankets, some wall hangings, things like that. She's got some pet items. She's got some cat toys and cat things out there, too. Don't forget, I love that large beach tent. It doesn't have to be a beach tent. It can be just an outdoor, an event tent. It has all the accessories that go with it. And with this warmth, the sun, it helps to have a little bit of shade no matter what you're doing outside. She does still have the children's items like the baby swing, the stroller, high chair, the learning toys, ride-on toys, things like that. And then don't forget, that's a terrific deal on the juicer. It's new. It's never been used. It has the bubble wrap. It has the box. This is an electric fruit juicer, and like she said, it does its job very well. For $3, you can't beat it. So if you want to check out some of these pieces, don't forget, she's got a little bit of everything for everybody. They are still looking themselves for a rental, or they would prefer a rent to own, but right now they're just looking to see what's out there. 3, maybe 4 bedroom. The main thing is it's in a good neighborhood. They're looking for a good place to put some roots down. So if you think you got something, or if she has something you want to check out, you can visit or call or text 910-385-1390. That's 910-385-1390. All right, let me see if I got another one here. Country Store, are you there?
11: Yes, ma'am.
0: Hey, we got you on the air. Yeah.
11: I would like to see if there's anybody out that got about a 3 or 4 step doorstep.
0: Okay.
11: You know, that'll fit a mobile home.
0: All right.
11: And I would like to put that four-wheeler, it's near about a new four-wheeler.
0: Oh, yeah.
11: 150 cc's, and it's a pretty strong vehicle. Near about new.
0: All right.
11: And plus,
0: the tires? Wasn't it tires you had?
11: What else was it, honey? Huh? Well, I'd love to know if anybody's got a set of steps out there, and plus I'd like to have that four-wheeler on there.
0: All right.
11: And I'll, if I think of what else it was, I'll put it back on there.
0: Okay, that's fine.
11: Okay, thank you very much.
0: You're welcome, honey. Y'all take care.
11: My number's
0: 910-260-6460. All right, we got you now, honey. Thank you.
11: All right.
0: Bye-bye. I about forgot the number, too. So they're looking for a good set of steps, and they're looking for something maybe 3 to 4 steps high, looking for just a good set there for a mobile home. So if you've got a reasonably priced set of steps, let's give them a call on that, okay? In the meantime, if you want to check him out, he does have that four-wheeler. This is a terrific deal on the four-wheeler. It's a 150cc. This four-wheeler is a good mid-size piece. The best thing about it is low hours. This thing has only been used, they put 1 tank of gas in, they ran it, and she didn't like it. He's a little scared of it, so they're going to sell it. He bought it for his daughter or his granddaughter, and if she don't like it, then they're not going to keep it. Here's the thing. They only want $1,400 for this four-wheeler. That is a terrific deal for a 150cc. So if you're looking to have some fun this summer, you may want to give them a call on that. If you can help them out with the steps, or if you want to check out that four-wheeler, just give them a call. That number is 910-260-6460. That's 910-260-6460.
12: Okay. Thank you.
0: Okay. All right. Let me see if I can grab. I don't know. Did I get it? Country. Oh, no. Oh, I hope I didn't hang up on them. Okay. We're going to see. We got a yard sale. This is hot off the press, you guys. Just dropped off. This yard sale is for tomorrow. It's going to be a multifamily and a bake sale. Oh, my goodness. You throw some cake in there, you got yourself a shindig, right? This is going to be from 7 o'clock until tomorrow, 206 Samson Street. That's 206 Samson Street. That's right here in downtown Clinton. They're right behind the Samson County CAC. They're going to have a little something for everybody out there. We're talking tools, decor, toys, clothing, pet items, and don't forget about the baked goods and lemonade stand. Yeah. So if you want to check this out, 206 Samson Street, that's right here in Clinton, 7 until tomorrow morning. Yeah, baby. All right, let's take another call. Country Store, hi, you're on the air.
13: Hey, how you doing?
0: Hey, good. How are you, honey?
13: Busy.
0: Oh, yes.
13: I just caught my under a big truck.
0: Oh, of course.
13: And got to go back under.
0: Yeah, that's what I was thinking. All right, no problem.
13: This is what I got. You ready?
0: I'm ready. Go for it.
13: I got a set of 4709 brake shoes that still like new.
0: Yeah. All right.
13: To what they call the silverback.
0: Silverback.
13: It's a little longer than, yeah.
0: Okay.
13: A little longer than. And, you know, I got the wheel bearings and the races, got brand new drums.
0: It's complete. All right.
13: Yeah. And then I got some parts and some pieces for ISX comes with the two cans in it.
0: Okay.
13: I got a fuel filter base, the little solenoid stuff that goes with it. And I still got the post. It's ready to
0: oh, yeah.
13: I passed. Yeah.
0: All right.
13: And then I got one more thing I'll leave you alone.
0: All right.
13: Them dashes, they got the
0: Yes.
13: Man, they got the gut.
0: Somebody help a man out here. Okay.
13: I'm thinking about making me a workbench guy.
0: You know, you might could do that. Yeah, take a few things out, make it a little bigger. You're good, man.
13: Yeah, it could probably keep me from stumping my toe. No.
0: That's right. Keep it from getting put in the fire pits. What's going to keep it from doing?
13: I thought about that. Throw them on the fire. They're in good shape. I hate to do that, but they're in my way.
0: I got you there. All right.
13: Now I got a prize too. Like,
0: see, that's the deal right there. Okay.
13: 910-214-3981.
0: All right.
13: I'm looking one more.
0: What you looking for?
13: I had to get it wrong. Looking for a service truck.
0: A service truck. Okay. Any year in particular?
13: Just as long as the service truck. Anything above the 90s.
0: 90s. Any Ford, Dodge, Chevy?
13: Ford, Dodge. Forgive me, my dear Lord Jesus. A Chevrolet.
0: So I was a little timid to say that. Okay.
13: Just as long as it'll keep me from walking and holding some tools, I don't care.
0: All right. Let's see what we can find, honey. You take care and be careful this weekend.
13: Be good, be safe, be careful.
0: Thank you. Bye-bye. I tell you what, that man, he said when he said he was coming, he had been under the truck, I knew he was going to say he was going back under. That's where he excels. And I tell you what, if you need to get under a truck too, he can save you some money, and that's the good thing. But first off, now, he is looking. Not for a parts vehicle. If it needs a little TLC, I don't think he would mind doing that, especially if it means a better deal. But he's looking for a good service truck, like he said. As long as it's a 90s model or higher, it can be any make. He's not big up on the Chevy, but if you have one, you know, he needs one, so go ahead and call him with it. So any make, any service truck from a 90s, newer, and looking at a good, reasonable price. So if it needs a little TLC, he can handle that. I don't think he's looking at redoing one. He needs it running right now. He's got some things, though. Like I said, if you need to get under a truck, he's got that set of silverback brake shoes and drums. These are, the part number is 4709, so you can match it up fairly easily there. These are, it's a complete set. Everything's included. And they're ready to go. These brakes and drums, they are for your big rigs, for 18-wheelers. He's also got some parts for an ISX Cummins engine. If you want to check that out, they're all in great shape. And he's got the light poles out there. He's got several light poles that have been cut and ready for use. They've been cut down so you can use them for fencing or forts or porches, you know, whatever you need it for. He wants you to take a look at them, make him an offer. And the desk that he has, he's got not one, but he's got two. These are full-size office desks. And the reason why they haven't been put on the burn pile yet is because they're so nice. They spend a lot of money on them. They're not asking a lot of money on them. There again, you come take a look at them, give him $20 or something like that, he's going to be okay. He wants them gone. His toes want them gone, and we don't want them to go to waste on the fire pit, okay? So if you want to check out some of these pieces, or if you can help him out with a service truck, just give him a call, 910-214-3981. That's 910-214-3981, and you may need to leave him a message. Like he said, usually he's under the truck, but when he comes out, he checks those voicemails. That's a guarantee. All right, we got your ag report coming up next. Before that, I did not give you any details on the weather. Like I said, it's been kind of crazy today, but that Deacon Jones time, 32 minutes after the hour. It's 88 degrees, but we have an air quality alert in effect until 8 o'clock this evening. So basically that means ground level ozone concentrations could exceed unhealthy standards. I don't know why this is, but it is in the Raleigh area. I don't know how far out, but it's for Sampson County too. So just remember, if you have breathing difficulty or if you're sensitive to the air when it's hard to breathe or when it's really hot outside in the summer, this is one of those days where you might want to be careful. Air quality alert in effect for Sampson County until 8 o'clock this evening. Everything else is looking pretty good out there. We'll be right back with that Deacon Jones time now at 33 minutes after the hour.
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0: All right, looking at your grain bids out of Clinton today, things are down. Things are down all over, starting with corn for September, down 6.5 to 5.10 per bushel. We've got soybeans for October, down 8. November's down 8 as well. They're both, November is at 11.23 a bushel. October currently at 11.33 a bushel. Wheat is down 7.75 to 4.97 per bushel. Still nothing on the sorghum. As we look up to Wall Street, not doing much better up there either. Corn currently down 8 at 4.16 a bushel. We got soybeans down 11 flat at 11.18 per bushel. Wheat on Wall Street is down 3 to 5.78 a bushel. Live cattle is down a nickel, 241.48 per 100 pounds. Lean hogs are down just over 2.5 at 98.90, and that's also per 100 pounds. But we do still have a few hours to go before the end of the day and the end of the week. Maybe we can see some recovery. A few gains on some of these would definitely make it a lot better as we head into the weekend. 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We're going to get those calls going. Country Store continues after this.
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0: on, we were having a yard sale tomorrow from 6 a.m. until probably after lunch, 1 o'clock or so.
1: Okay.
0: At, it's about 9.5 miles out of Clinton, 421 North. Address would be 9546 U.S. 421 North.
1: All right.
0: And there's probably three families going to have clothes and a few household items.
1: Nice. All right.
0: And if you need any information, you can call 910-990-0165.
1: All right. We'll see you there, honey. Thank you.
0: All right. Thank you.
1: All right, you guys. This is going to be a good one, I bet, too. A three-family sale. And I do love the multifamily sales because you get a few extra choices in one stop. So, but I'm going to tell you what. Tomorrow, literally get in your car and drive in any direction, it looks like you're going to be able to hit a yard sale. This one is going to be right here in the Clinton area. Like you said, it's about 9-10 miles north on 421, 9546 Highway 421 North. That's 9546 Highway 421 North. That's pretty easy to find. Once you hit, I think it's right in between the two Kitty Forks. Like if you remember where, I think that's in between both of the Kitty Forks. Once you hit Sanderson's, I think it's right up there on, it should be on the right or the left. I always get the left and the right, well, odd and even sides. But anyway, easy to find. They're going to be out there, three-family sale, tomorrow morning starting at 6 o'clock. So this one's starting early. They're going to go till early lunch, maybe 12, 1 o'clock here. And like you said, they're going to have a little bit of everything. And with three families, you've got a big variety on style and themes. So if you're interested, check them out 6 until 1 tomorrow. If you need some directions or information on this one, of course, you can give them a call. That number, 910-990-0165. That's 910-990-0165. Or is that out past, I'm just going to leave it like that. I think that maybe is past the Kitty Forks, 9546. I think that's just a little bit right before you get to the Tribal Center. So it's just right down the road from my driveway. Oh my goodness, I could walk out there tomorrow. I may need to if I don't find a car this week. All right, let me get the phones redone. Get those reset. And, okay, I did want to remind you guys, anybody know of any good deals on good working refrigerators, please call those in. We are in a pinch, in a crunch. We are looking for a refrigerator. There again, looking for just maybe a couple hundred bucks on one. It doesn't have to be fancy, maybe $100 on one.

0: One would be great, as long as it keeps everything cold. Not looking for ice makers or anything like that. I got ice trays. I know how to do that. But we're just looking for a refrigerator that could do us for a little while until we can get our stuff together and get another one later on down the road. I'll have a phone number here in just a few, but right now, if you got it, call me either on or off the air. Country Store, hi, you're on the air.
1: Nicole, I'm still looking for a two-row Pittsburgh cultivator.
0: Yes, sir.
1: Got one, located one that the gentleman has, but I don't find a second one.
0: Okay.
1: 910-590-6229.
0: All right. We'll keep it out, hon. Thank you.
1: Thank you.
0: All right, you guys. So he's still looking here for a Pittsburgh cultivator. We got him halfway there, but he still needs one. If there's anybody out there, Pittsburgh, it has to be a Pittsburgh, and he's looking for one in good condition. Now, it doesn't have to be brand new and the latest this and that, but he is looking for one that is usable and in good shape. So if you can help him out with a Pittsburgh two-row cultivator, let's give him a call. Or if you can get him in the right direction. You know, you hear talk, you know, you're out getting breakfast, you're sitting around with your friends, they're talking, say, hey, I know a guy that wants to take it off your hands. 910-590-6229. That's 910-590-6229. And I'm just going to say real quick, Miss Faith Dixon, if y'all know this lady, she pretty much runs this building for Mr. Wilson. She is the woman with the plan. I've known her. She's worked here for, I don't know, she's been here as long as I have. And she helps keep, like I said, she keeps us in line sometimes, right? Today she comes over here and she said, is there someone outside? Is there someone driving a Subaru outside? I was like, yeah, that's me. Why? She said, there's a cell phone out there on the ground beside the car. And it's after 12, so we got the blaring sun. And I said, you know what? It probably is mine. I'm notorious for losing my cell phones, you guys, okay? So I run out there and smack dab, face down on the asphalt is my cell phone, where it has been sitting baking in the sun with its lithium battery for 30 to 45 minutes. I picked that thing up. It was too hot to touch. I've got warnings going off on the battery. So I'm trying to get it cooled down. If I can get into it, I'll get that phone number before the end of the show. But all I've got to do is say thank you, Miss Faith, because if it wasn't for her, somebody would have ran over it, and I wouldn't have just a messed up phone. I wouldn't have any phone, so I love her. Thank her. All right, let's get back to the calls here. Country Store, hi, you're on the air.
2: Yeah, how you doing, Nicole?
0: Hey, good. How are y'all, hon?
2: Pretty good, huh?
0: Yes, sir. It's a wee bit warm today.
2: Definitely don't need that heater today. I still got them tires. They're 255-70-17.
0: Yeah. Okay.
2: Four of them. The original, I looked up, I got the original stock rims for it.
0: Nice.
2: With the tires. They're in excellent shape.
0: Okay.
2: I even got the center caps that goes with it. This Chevrolet 6
0: wow.
2: Lug.
0: See, that is
2: tire
0: everything.
2: And rim, 50-70% tread on them.
0: All right.
2: Good set of tires. $250.
0: Perfect. Okay.
2: And also, and that's less than $75.
0: Shoot, yeah.
2: Tire. That's with the rims.
0: With the rims, yeah. The rims alone would cost you that. Yeah.
2: Exactly. Yes, ma'am. I got that. And also, I have a Pit Boss. It's Lexington. And it's in excellent shape. It's been cooked on maybe 8 times.
0: Oh, my.
2: It holds... I think 20 pound of pellets. It's electric.
0: Okay.
2: You plug it in, put a auger to work. In other words, it's a smoker, a pit boss smoker.
0: Yeah.
2: I'm asking for 200 for it.
0: Oh, my.
2: And there's nothing wrong with it. We cook on it all the time. I just want to get one a little bit bigger.
0: Ah, time to upgrade. All right.
2: And the phone number for them will be 910-596-1696.
0: All right. We got you, honey. Thank you.
2: Thank you. Uh-huh.
0: All right, you guys. So he's got a Lexington Pit Boss electric smoker. If you're interested, it's a good size one. It's in terrific condition. He's asking $200 on that today. And, hey, it's summertime. It's time to smoke and barbecue, right? He's also got that the set of tires. These are 255-70-17s, okay? That is 255-70-17s. This is a complete set of tires with the rims. So you're getting the tires and the rims. The tires are white letter. They've got good tread. The rims are Chevy.

0: 596-1696. I'm telling you, we have got one massive list of yard sales going on for today and tomorrow. I mentioned one that was going on today in the Turkey area. We had Miss Jessica call in with the other one today that's here in Clinton on Bumpy Lane. And then the other one that is going on today, I didn't get a chance to mention. We may hear from her in a little bit, but it's the big church sale going on at 50 Reedsford Road. That's 50 Reedsford Road here in Clinton. They're out there today going until, and then tomorrow they'll be out there at 8 o'clock and going until as well. This is a big church sale, a mission fundraiser. There are quarterly fundraising sales, and they've got a lot of different items from a lot of different families. So they're, again, a big variety, and they've got some really good deals. Plus, everything is indoors, so if you don't want to do any sweating, go on over there. They got the fans. They got the air on. If you need some directions or information on this one, feel free to give them a call, but that's today and tomorrow, 50 Reedsford Road here in Clinton. It's down past Dairy Queen, like you're heading out to the government, social services, health department. You turn left there, the church is out there. 910-990-2716. That's 910-990-2716. All right, let me take a quick break. I'm going to go see if my phone's cooled down. I thought about putting it in the refrigerator, but my son was like, "Nah, you don't want to do that." I said, "Okay, all right." So we left it out. I'm going to go see if I can find it. We'll be right back.
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0: All right, let's see if we can get back to the calls. Country Store, hi, you're on the air.
7: Yes, ma'am. Good afternoon.
0: Hey.
7: I got a couple items for you today.
0: Okay, great.
7: Just got two. I got so I have my house for sale in St. Paul's, North Carolina.
0: Nice.
7: It's a 3-bedroom, 2 full baths, 2.25 acres of land. And they just call me on that and I give them all the information they need.
0: Okay.
7: And I'm advertising my place in Merle's Inlet, South Carolina.
0: Yeah.
7: Mobile home and my next to the water. All you need is a golf cart and go wherever you want.
0: That's
7: to.
0: It.
7: They can call me on both of those, and I'll give them all the information they need.
0: Okay.
7: And my number is 910-385-6781, and I'm out of Lumber.
0: All right. Now, do you still have the Dodge? Is it available, or is it pending? Or
7: it really is up for sale. I just didn't post it.
0: Okay. Okay. All right. I just kind of like knowing, especially with vehicles, it's good to kind of have an idea of what's out there. All right. Well, we'll keep it listed, honey. Thank you.
7: All right. Thank you, ma'am.
0: Bye-bye. I tell you what, if you're looking for a permanent home, and now the mobile home in Murrells Inlet, it doesn't have to be a vacation home. It's set up in a park right now. This is a two-bedroom, one-bath mobile home. It is on the water, like a block or two away from the beach in Murrells Inlet, South Carolina. Imagine, if you will, spending your summer at the beach. Or you could move there. You could probably stay all year round. I don't think it's like a KOA campground. This is like a real stable park. But if you're interested, like you said, either have a good pair of shoes or a golf cart, you walk a block or two, you're on the beach. You've got the ocean right there when you want it. And then when you don't, when you want your privacy, you got your home in walking or driving distance, just right down the road. It's a terrific setup. Now, if you want something a little closer inland and you want something a little more permanent, he has a three-bedroom, two-full-bath home for sale. This is in the St. Paul's community, just kind of south of Fayetteville. It's kind of in between Fayetteville and Lumberton. This is a beautiful community. This home has so many nice features to it. Like he said, just call him and he can list them. It's like never-ending. But this got a couple of outbuildings, so you can set up a little workshop if you want, or a she shed. It comes with just over it's right at 2.25 acres of land. I think it's at the end of the road, so that's kind of like it's got some privacy to it, too, and so many other features. So if you want to talk to him about either of the homes, they are both for sale by owner, okay? And I'm just throwing in the Dodge truck because I think it's a great deal. He's got a Dodge Dakota. This is a two-wheel drive V8 Dodge. This thing only has 132,000 miles on it. So for a Dodge, you know, yeah, it's got a lot of life left. It's good running. There's nothing wrong with it. He's been asking $4,800. There's a little negotiating on that price. You just got to see it and enjoy that, okay? Give him a call, though. That number is 910-385-6781. That's 910-385-6781. Here, I'm still working on trying to get that phone. I did not get my phone over the break, so we're going to try that here in just a little bit. Do have a couple of other ones as we're heading into the weekend. Don't forget, we're still looking for a few things. I know Mr. Bobby looking for those red brick pavers. If there's anybody out there that's got some red brick pavers, the larger the better. But he's just putting that out there, see what he can find. He'll even, if you've got them and they haven't been taken up, I don't think Bobby would have a problem coming and pulling them up or removing them from the home. 910, especially if that meant a really good deal. But 910-617-6002. That's 910-617-6002. I've also got a lady looking for an outdoor dog kennel, looking for just maybe a couple of panels for an outdoor setup. Doesn't have to be massive. We're not looking like a 10 by 12 or anything here, but a couple of dog panels for an outdoor kennel. If you think you got something there that you can help her out with, 910-990-3184. That's 910-990-3184. And then I'm not sure if we had any takers, but we had a guy call in yesterday looking for some help. He was looking for someone that could come out on site and do a regular maintenance visit on an International 585 tractor. It wasn't broken. This is just regular maintenance, you know, checking the fluids. I don't know if tractor maintenance is like car maintenance, but, you know, you take your car in every couple thousand miles for regular maintenance. That's what this is. He's just looking to make sure that I's are dotted and the T's are crossed. But the thing is, he doesn't have a trailer to bring it to you. He needs somebody to be able to come out to it. He is here in the Clinton area, and if you can help him out, let's give him a call. 910-337-2634. That's 910-337-2634. And then last, don't forget, we have the couple that are looking to replace their son's hound dog. He lost his hound dog. His hound passed away, and he would love to have another one. They're looking for a specific kind. It doesn't have to be a particular breed of hound dog, as long as it has those long hound dog ears. But it does need to be solid brown with a little bit of black on its back, some black markings. So it needs to be solid brown, hound ears, and a little bit of black on the back, okay? If you think you got something or a good lead on the pup there, let's call them at 910-379-3700. 610-379-6196. All right, that's 910-379-6196. All right, we're getting up toward the top of the hour. We're going to break out here. I've got more. If you're tuning in for the yard sales, just because we have so many yard sales today, we'll be breaking out probably around 20 after 2. So about 20 after 2, we'll break out. We'll go through all of the yard sales that have been called in today. I did have a few people inquire about the yard sales. I do put them up all through the week. I get them up. I put them out as they're called in. I usually only do the yard sales on Saturdays or Friday nights. But now, as they're called in through the week, I am including them in the for sale listings, okay? So you can check the for sale listings each day, and you'll see which ones were called in. Just remember, the for sales do not get posted until the following day. So sometimes you may be a little late to get the ones, especially on Fridays. That's when it helps to listen live to the show, especially on Thursdays, so you can get the details and get the information first. You know, that's, yeah, it's got to be first. All right, I'm going to take that break, but I'm just trying to give you some tips to help you folks out, maybe clarify some things too. And, of course, always feel free to give me a call during the country store, and I'll give you whatever information I can find, too. All right, that Nissan of Clinton time is already 2 o'clock, you guys. We have an air quality alert for Sampson County until 8 o'clock this evening. So if you have, if you're sensitive, if you have lung issues, breathing issues, COPD, asthma, things like that, just take it easy and make sure you've got a way to cool down if you're out and about. Temperatures are 88 degrees right now in downtown Clinton. We'll be back after this.
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0: All right, let's get back to those calls for the 2 o'clock hour. 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
12: 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It's got a brand new Ford Struggle mode in it. It's a 5-speed car.
0: Nice.
12: Anybody looking at the car to finish fixing up? And they're looking to roll back too.
0: Oh, yeah.
12: Call it 910-379-6031.
0: All right. Will do, hon.
12: Happy to have.
0: All right. Sounds good. Thank you.
12: Thank you.
0: All right, so he's looking for a couple, and he's got a couple. If you're interested, you want to check these out. So how about that Ford Mustang? I was talking with this last night with one of my coworkers because I'm looking for a car, too, right now. And I said, you know, I'm about this close, and I pulled my fingers together really real close together. I said, I'm about this close to just throwing everything in the air and buying a stick shift because, one, they're cheaper. Two, usually they're better on gas. And three, usually they're kind of more reliable, too. But the biggest thing is the best anti-theft. You don't have to worry about an alarm system. You got a stick shift. It is more than likely not going to get stolen, okay? But if you're interested, he's got a nice 1983 Ford Mustang. Those 80 models bring back some memories, don't they? This is a 5-speed, so if you want, get the details. He's also got a 2012 Ford F-250. This is a good-sized truck, 4-door crew cab style. And like I said, if you want to get the details on either of those Fords, you can give him a call. He is looking for a couple of items. If you can help him out, first off, he's looking for a box truck. If it needs a little TLC there again, he's pretty, L's pretty good with doing maintenance work and mechanic work. So if it needs a little work, I think he would be okay with that. He's also looking for a good rollback. He's been looking for a good size one, something like maybe a 20-footer. Needs to be in good condition on the rollback. And then if you have any unwanted or junk cars, hey, give him a call. He may want him to take them off your hands. He's always got his ears out looking for the unwanted machines that no one else out there does, okay? The number, 910-379-6031. That's 910-379-6031. All right, so I do have, I was able to get a phone number, and I'm going to get that out here to you in just a second for the looking fors. Country Store, hi, you're on the air.
13: Hey, I got some of the blue barrels that were used for doghouses. Matter of fact, they got the ends cut out of them for doghouses.
0: All right.
13: And I don't know, I got 8 or 10 of them, and I've changed to a different style, and I'd give those away if somebody wants them, and I can tell them where they're at, and they can just go pick them up.
0: Perfect. All right, hon.
13: 910-385-7839.
0: 7839. All right, we got you, honey. Thank you.
13: Yes, ma'am.
0: All right, and as we're coming up on summer, these are terrific to use, especially like you said, if you've got some dogs or you got some animals you're trying to make some shelters out of, you know, they're airy. They can get some air in them, so they're not that hot, and they keep them dry. These are already cut out to be used as shelters. These are those large blue plastic barrels. If you're interested, I think he said he's got 8 or 10 of them out there, and they are free. So let me put that in right now while I'm thinking about it. My favorite. Four-letter word, free. But if you're interested, they are free. Give him a call. He'll tell you where they're at. Just go get them, and you can have them. 910-385-7839. That's 910-385-7839. He's got large blue plastic barrels already cut and ready to use as shelters. They are free, but you do have to be able to pick them up, okay? All right. Love the free items. Love the good deals. Make sure I just don't feel confident I'm getting the phone set, so I'm sorry you have to keep pulling it up on the air like that, but I want to make sure folks can get through, all right? All right, so earlier I had mentioned my family is in need of a refrigerator. I'm looking for something cheap but works, all right? Not looking for one that's we got to work on or anything like that, but if you've got one, if it doesn't look that great, that's fine. The main thing is that it stays cold and it's a good deal. If you've got one, I want you to give them a call. This is not my phone number. This is a friend of the family that's kind of helping to navigate and negotiate while I'm at work. So give him a call and talk to him. If they don't answer, he did say you may need to text him because his voicemail is messed up. Lord, whose isn't, right? 910-990-9518. That's 910-990-9518. The texting would be good. That way he can get a picture of it before, but definitely we're ready to get it as soon as possible. So if anybody out there's got a good working refrigerator, reasonably priced, call or text that number, and we'll see what we can do to get a deal connection made. And I was just sitting there. I told my husband this morning, I said, if you only knew Miss Teresa, if this would have happened a month ago, we would be in high cotton right now because Miss Teresa practically gave her refrigerator away, and it was in great shape. She just couldn't take it with her, you know. All right, I tell you what, let's get back to the calls here. Country Store, hi, you're on the air.
14: Hey, Nicole.
0: Hey, honey, how are you doing?
14: All right, look, it's a Friday. I'm going to throw that Omo 140 back on the air.
0: Oh, yeah.
14: 140, good-looking tractor, runs good. I want $2,500, the best offer. I did have a couple of calls that I missed, but anyway, the tractor, I'm going to put it outside the road and put the sign on it.
0: Hey.
14: It probably ain't going to make it through the weekend.
0: That's what I'm thinking.
14: Slim chance. But anyway, it does need that work on that rear left brake.
0: Okay.
14: The charge. The whole little doohickey back there. But like I say, anybody that know their way around probably can fix it. It's just more than, you know, out of my control and all that kind of stuff. And I'm not going to put the money in it. But $2,500 or best offer.
0: It's a fair deal.
14: Cash. Nicole.
0: Yes.
14: Cash talk.
0: Okay.
14: Cash talk. But anyway, it's available. That's all I'm going to say.
0: All right.
14: 144 mile tractor, $2,500 best offer. Need some repair work to it. 910-590-7992. Do not have any implements. Just a quick hitch.
0: All right. Sounds good, sweetie.
14: 910-590-7992. You have a good weekend.
0: You too. Thank you. All right. Bye-bye. No, we are not trying to reload this site. An error occurred while having unsaved changes. I didn't change anything. All right. We're just going to leave that right there. He has a Farmall. This is a terrific deal. It is a Farmall International 140. This is a classic piece here. And this one is in good shape. It's in fair. I've seen fair condition. It's a fast hitch style. It looks terrific. Okay. It looks like it's in great shape. The one issue, there was one issue with this tractor. Like he said, it runs fair, but that left rear wheel, the brake needs work, something with the brake and that left rear wheel. So that will need to be addressed. And I was like, well, it runs. You just may have a trouble getting it stopped, right? But right now, this is a great deal for $2,500. This is a Farmall International 140 fast hitch tractor, $2,500 or the best offer. But like he said, it is going to need a little bit of work. It's nothing major. If you know your way around it, could be a good deal for you. 910-590-7992. That's 910-590-7992. 92. All right, we're going to take a quick break. I do not want to do anything on the air with this. I do not want to lose my listings. I'm telling you what, on a Friday like today, if I lose my computer stuff, we may be looking for a new computer for the station. All right, let's take a quick break. We'll be back on the Country Store.
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0: I honestly don't know what happened, but I'm going to do what I can to get the stuff back before the end of the show. Let's grab another call. Country Store, hi. Oh, I lost them. Okay, maybe they didn't want to hold. Let me see if I can get the phone reset. I'm telling you what, you guys. Days like today, I'm telling you. All right, there we go. We got the phone reset, so drop me back. 910-592-1170. And we'll see what we can do to help you out this afternoon. Oh, my goodness. Don't forget yard sales. They're coming up in about 10 minutes, if I can recover them. Country Store, hi, you're on the air.
1: Hey, sweetheart, it's me.
0: Hey, honey, how are you doing?
1: I'm doing pretty good, staying out of that hot.
0: Yes, sir. Especially with the air quality. That is crazy.
1: I know. It's hot.
0: Yes, sir.
1: I've still got that Remington Model 74 30-06 in perfect condition.
0: All right.
1: Got a nice scope on it that cost right at $300.
0: Oh, nice.
1: It's a nice gun. You can shoot anything. Buffalo, elephant, you name it.
0: All right.
1: I've also got the Harmony guitar.
0: Oh,
1: with
0: yeah.
1: With all the accessories. In perfect condition. I've got the electric weed eater. Brand new. I've got the Western holster made for a 45. If you want to be wider, I've got it.
0: All righty.
1: And it's brand new. And I've also got a Smith & Wesson 9mm.
0: Oh.
1: It's a Shield MP in perfect condition. I've got a holster for it that cost me right at $75.
0: Oh, Lord.
1: And it is a nice pistol.
0: I bet.
1: I've got all the other Western materials. I've got pictures of Barney Five and Andy. I've got other pictures of Barney Five and Andy.
0: Oh.
1: That's on tin metal. And I've got other Western pictures in metal, advertisements and stuff like that. I've got the music stuff. I've got a barn full of antiques, and it is ready at your price.
0: Nice.
1: So give me a call at 910-990-7763. Thank you, and God bless you all.
0: Thank you, honey.
1: And may God walk with you today.
0: Thank you, sir. Take care. Bye-bye.
1: Thank you.
0: I tell you what, that is a truly blessed soul right there, and he wants to bless you with some great deals. He's got so many neat collectibles out there, you guys. If you got some time, give him a call and stop by. He's out in the Salemburg area, and he's got that barn out there with all kinds of Western and cowboy collectibles, memorabilia. He's got rare collectibles out there and even local collectibles. He's got authentic black and white photos from back in the day, and some of these could be from some of the local families. They're framed up, and they're very nice additions, okay? If you want to really play like you're out west, like he said, or if you want to be like you're out west, he's got that brand new leather holster. This is a Western style holster for your 45s. It is brand new and looks good. He's got the Remington 30-06. This is a Model 74 Remington. It shoots amazing. It's an automatic rifle, but it does have that scope with it. And I think if you wanted, you could take it with or without the scope. But like he said, that is a very nice scope on it. If you need something smaller, and boy, do we mean smaller, he's got that Smith & Wesson Shield M&P. This is that 9mm. This is a very popular model for folks that like to do the concealed carry. It's a 9mm, of course, is always a popular model, but the M&Ps, the shields are a little smaller. They're good for first-timers or if you're just looking for something to keep on you or in the car, and it's in terrific condition. He's also got that vintage guitar. This is a Harmony guitar. This is from the early 1900s. It is in terrific condition, early to middle 1900s. It has the extra strings and the tuner there, so if you know someone that's either a collector or serious about their music playing, this could be one for them. Don't forget, he does have that brand new electric weed eater out there, and with all of the rain, you know you're going to have to do some weed eating eventually. 910-990-7763 is his number there. That's 910-990-7763. Country Store, hi, you're on the air.
3: Hello, Nicole. I put a few things on.
0: Okay.
3: I still got them two Paslow gas nail guns.
0: All right.
3: I've still got the cook pot, the Dutch oven for 20.
0: Nice.
3: I still got the gas grill for 50, or best offer.
0: All right.
3: And I've still got the toolbox that goes on the back of a Craftsman lawnmower.
0: Gotcha.
3: For, I reckon, 40 or take less than that, it depends.
0: Okay. Good. That's good.
3: And I'm looking, and I'm still looking for the Hammerhead or the Silver Fox scooter.
0: Yeah.
3: With a blowed motor.
0: Okay.
3: But intact, though.
0: Yeah, there you go. It's got to be that. Okay.
3: Okay, my number is 910-665-6031.
0: All right, darling. We got you. Thank you.
3: Okay, thank you.
0: And I think, yeah, like you said, if the engine's blown, that's okay, but the bike itself does not need to be blown, okay? He doesn't want it to go boom, but if you've got something where, like you said, the motor's down, that would be perfect. I think he is looking for a pretty stable frame, but he is still looking for a scooter. It has to be either a Hammerhead or a Silver Fox scooter, but if there's anybody out there that's got a good lead on one, let's give him a call. He would love to talk to you about that, okay? In the meantime, if you want to talk to him about saving some money, he has got it. That Blackstone full-size gas grill. It has the side burner. It is in terrific condition. $50. Dad will never know you saved so much money on that, and he is going to feel like $1 million, okay? So do yourself a favor. Do your dad a favor and get that grill if he needs one. 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He's got the pass load finishing and framing nailers. Both of these guns are in terrific condition. They have a very nice case that goes with it, just very well done overall. And the deal is, the price he's asking, it's like buy one at a discount and get the other for free. And he's ready to negotiate too, so just call him and see if you'd like to add it to your list. He's got the cast iron Dutch oven for $20. Come on, whether you collect or you want to use it, either way, it's a terrific deal. 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It keeps everything you need right there with you wherever you go. And when you're out in the middle of the summer, you're mowing the yard, you're down about an acre or two away from the house, something you need a pair of pliers or you need something simple. You don't want to go all the way back up to the house in 113 degree weather when you could just have it right there with you. Think of the convenience, right? And for $40, it's a great deal. But like he said, if it's too much, he's willing to negotiate. You got to give him a call first, though. Either way, that number is 910-665-6031. That's 910-665-6031.
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0: All right, back here on the Country Storm, the Grab. We may have to push over just a little bit today on the Grab. One more call, and then we got yard sales to get into. Country Store, hi, you're on the air.
1: And so, hey. I'm looking at some tires, the 205 or 215. I got a car truck that's sitting there, and I need some tires that old air. These here, the air dry rod and let the air run out of them. And I'm looking at and two, like I said, 205 or 215.
0: All right.
1: If anybody got any, they use ones or, you know, happy, yeah, whatever. Okay. I don't want a new one.
0: All right.
1: I need something to get on the road with.
0: Got you there. Okay.
1: What's
0: that?
1: My number, 910-214-9100.
0: All right. We'll see what we can find for you, hon. Thank you.
1: Thank you, Nicole.
0: Anytime. All right, there. I was glad I was able to get him in because it was somebody looking for an item. So if there's anybody out there, he is looking for a couple of tires, looking for a couple of good condition tires. Like he said, they don't have to be brand new. He's not looking for anything fancy, but they do need to have decent tread. He's looking for a couple of tires, 205-15s, okay? They need to be 205-15s. Any middle number would be fine, but if you got some 205-15s, that are in decent shape and reasonably priced, let's give him a call. That number is 910-214-9100. That's 910-214-9100. All right, one more quick break. We'll come back. Yard sales are up next.
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0: All right, like I said, we got a good list of sales. If you want the complete listing, they'll be up on our Facebook page tonight, so you can check them out, and you'll have them for tomorrow as well. All right, so the ones for today and tomorrow, 50 Reedsford Road. That's 50 Reedsford Road here in Clinton. This is the big church sale. They're going to be out there today until, and then tomorrow they're going to be starting out from 8 until, and they got so many different items, everything for you, the home, outdoors, indoors, and a great variety because you got all kinds of people that are donating. So if you're interested, check them out. Go to Dairy Queen, turn there. If you need directions or if you got questions, give them a call. She'd love to talk to you. 910-990-2716. That's 910-990-2716. The other one for today and tomorrow is 3545 Cabin Museum Road. That's 3545 Cabin Museum Road. That's in the Turkey community. They're going to be out there today going until, and then tomorrow they're going to be going from 7 until, and they've got a good selection of everyday household items and clothing. If you're interested, I think they got some tools, some really nice tools out there too. If you need directions on this one, on Cabin Museum Road, you can call 910-831-4000. That's 910-831-4000. And then we've also got one going on today. This one is going to be wrapping up pretty soon. You may want to call ahead. 55 Bumpy Lane. That's 55 Bumpy Lane here in Clinton. She's going to be out there today just kind of going until, probably wrapping up here in the next hour or two. But if you need some directions or if you want to check ahead of time, call or text 910-385-1390. That's 910-385-1390. Now, the rest of the sales are tomorrow only. The rest of these sales are tomorrow only. We're starting off here in Clinton at 2741 Turkey Highway. That's 2741 Turkey Highway here in Clinton. Christ Ministries Church, our friends over there will be doing the sale tomorrow. This will be indoors with a big variety of items, a big selection. This all indoors, 8 o'clock until. That's right, 8 o'clock until. No number on this one, but they are very easy to find. That's 2741 Turkey Highway, or some people like to call it Highway 24 East in Clinton. Also for tomorrow, 707 West Elizabeth Street. That is 707 West Elizabeth Street here in Clinton. They're going to be out there tomorrow from 8 until. She's going to have some of the graduate items, too. So if you've got a graduate coming up in the family or recently, it's got a lot of decor pieces, home items, things like that. She's going to be starting at 8 o'clock and going until. That's 707 West Elizabeth Street in Clinton. Call 910-305-6034. That's 910-305-6034. Also, for tomorrow here in Clinton, check out 357 Southeast Boulevard. That's 357 Southeast Boulevard here in Clinton. That's the old Wells Fargo Bank lot. She's going to be out there 7:30 until noon tomorrow. That's 7:30 until noon. She has a wide range of items, and she does a lot of dollar days, too, so you can get a lot of dollar deals out there. If you want to check her out, that's 357 Southeast Boulevard. You can call for directions, 910-533-3087. That's 910-533-3087. All right, back here to Clinton for tomorrow. It's 175 Faison Highway. That's 175 Faison Highway. That's over by the grist mill here in Clinton. Tomorrow, they're going to be starting at 7 o'clock and going until about 2. That's 7 until about 2. Lots of glassware, the luggage set, some really nice clothing pieces as well. They're going to be out there tomorrow. No number on this one, but there again, easy to find by the grist mill. 175 Faison Highway tomorrow from 7 until 2. Also going on tomorrow here in Clinton, we've got 1310 Bradshaw Road. That's 1310 Bradshaw Road. That's here in Clinton. They're going to be out there tomorrow from 7 until 2 o'clock. Lots of items. They're going to have furniture, household wares. They're the ones that will have the plants. So if you're looking for a good deal on some plants, you may want to check this one out too. They do not have a number, but they're again easy to find. 1310 Bradshaw Road here in Clinton tomorrow from 7 until 2. We've also got Miss Jessica setting up here in Clinton tomorrow. She's going to be at 1270 Hobton Highway. That's 1270 Hobton Highway here in Clinton. She's going to be out there tomorrow from 7:30 and going until with a whole host of items. She has some good deals as well, especially on those clothing pieces. You can call for directions or information at 910-385-1390. That's 910-385-1390. And then last but not least, that big three family, or no, I got two of them left. We've got that big three family sale. This one's going on tomorrow early. I think this is the earliest one we have for tomorrow. They're going to be from 6 until 1 at 9546 Highway 421 North here in Clinton. That's 9546 Highway 421 North in Clinton. That's out there near the Tribal Center, Hubs Corn Maze, so not too far out of town. This is a big three family sale, like I said, from 6 until 1 o'clock tomorrow, and you can call for directions at 910-990-0165. That's 910-990-0165. And last but not least, we have the one that was brought in today, 206 Sampson Street. That's 206 Sampson Street here in Clinton. This is the big multifamily sale. They've got the bake sale, the lemonade stand as well. They're going to be out there tomorrow from 7 and going until, and once again, I don't have a number for this one, but 206 Sampson Street, that's right here downtown, easy to find, and they've got a whole host of things for everyone in the family. So if you're interested in finding the deals, you'll find them tomorrow. Like I said, literally, just go in any direction, you're going to find some deals across Sampson County. And the weather's going to be great, too. You can't ask for anything better. I'll tell you what, though, you can't ask for any more time. We got to wrap it up. So we'll be right back on the Country Store. Don't you folks go anywhere.
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0: Alright, you guys, that's going to do it for this afternoon and this week on the Country Store. I can't say it enough. Thank you, guys. Thank you, girls. Thank you, ladies. This is the best show ever, and I love it because we all pull together, and it's not just about making money. It's about helping our neighbors, and it's about getting the word out when there's some good stuff to talk about. So without you, there is no show. You make it happen, and I couldn't be more appreciative, and I always look forward to it, too. So I can't wait till next Monday, 1 o'clock. We're going to kick off another week and another fantastic day of finding deals and helping out across Sampson County. Don't forget, in the meantime, if you miss a number or a show from this week, or if you need those yard sales, we'll have those up on our Facebook page, WCLN's Country Store on Facebook. When you can't get me live, it's a great resource, but don't count on the things to still be available. Make sure you listen live to get the best deals every day starting at 1 o'clock, all right? And hopefully you'll stay with me for the remainder of this Friday afternoon. I've got some great stuff lined up for you here on 1170. Free food, good tune, some smiles, and maybe even some information or two. Who knows? So stick around. We got music coming your way next for a few. That Deacon Jones time, what is it, 34 minutes after the hour. I didn't do too bad, right? Only 34 minutes after the hour. We got sunshine, 88 degrees in downtown. I love you, Daddy.
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0: Hey, Salemburg. Hey, Roseboro. Hey, Garland. Hey, Goharie. Thank you, Harolds. Hey, Clinton. A big thanks for listening to Oldies 1170.
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4: 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Sampson Farmers Hardware is located 1325 Lisbon Street in Clinton, and they are open Monday through Friday, 7:30 a.m. until 5 p.m., and on Saturdays, 8 a.m. until 12 noon.
5: NCN News, I'm Melissa Dale. U.S. employers added a surprising 172,000 jobs in May as the labor market continued to show resilience in the face of rising costs from the Iran war. The Labor Department reported Friday that job growth was down slightly last month from a revised 179,000 in April. The unemployment rate stayed at a low 4.3%. AP correspondent Haya Panjwani reports on new warnings to banks from the Treasury Department.
6: The Treasury's Financial Crimes Unit is warning banks about the risk of serving people living in the country illegally. It's part of the Trump administration's efforts to tighten immigration controls. The Financial Crimes Enforcement Network, or FinCEN, issued guidance following an executive order by President Trump in May. That order requires banks to scrutinize customers' citizenship more closely, but it is less aggressive than initially expected, since it doesn't mandate collecting citizenship information. Treasury Secretary Scott Bessent emphasized preventing illegal aliens from exploiting financial institutions. Banks are pushed to watch for red flags like identity theft and payroll fraud. Haya Panjwani, Washington.
5: Charlotte-Mecklenburg climate leaders and a few city council members are calling for a five-month moratorium on data center development in Charlotte, but members of the tech industry fear it could hinder future projects. Dan DiOrio, vice president of state policy for the Data Center Coalition, says he understands the right for local communities to set their own regulations, but
7: it's a long-term signal ultimately to economic development within that jurisdiction and what that means for other industries that may come in and look to invest and whether or not it creates significant uncertainty.
5: Police in Roxborough said they're seeking an armed and dangerous convicted felon after a murder attempt late Thursday night. When officers arrived on scene, they found a 22-year-old man who had suffered several gunshot wounds, the release said. Police obtained arrest warrants for Jabrian Avian Stanton. 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
5: APA's Lisa Dwyer reports that astronauts had to seek shelter in a SpaceX capsule.
12: Out of an abundance of caution, five astronauts aboard the International Space Station had to temporarily take shelter in the SpaceX capsule that is docked at the station, while cosmonauts worked to fix a new leak on the Russian side of the orbiting space station. That part of the space station has suffered from cracks and leaks over the years. NASA says Roscosmos decided to do a more extensive repair after fresh problems were found. The crew was able to return to regular operations after the repair work was paused. I'm Lisa Dwyer.
5: An air quality alert was issued for more than 20 North Carolina counties on Friday, including several in the Triangle area, the National Weather Service said. According to the Weather Service office in Raleigh, high levels of ozone were reported in various North Carolina counties. In the Greensboro area, a Code Orange Air Quality Action Day was issued until midnight on Friday by the Forsyth County Environmental Affairs Department in Winston-Salem. Officials in Dare County say they're moving forward with a beach replenishment and jetty repair project at Buxton. The goal is to protect critical infrastructure, including Highway 12, power lines, and homes at risk along the shoreline. On the jetty project near Old Lighthouse Beach, Dare County Projects Manager Dustin Peel tells WABY.
13: The jetty as it currently sits right now has several gaps in it of varying sizes. When we repair it in connection or conjunction with finishing the Buxton Nourishment Project, our belief is that sand accretion will start to take place. So sand will build up from the groin and work its way north.
5: Taylor Swift has released a new song for Disney and Pixar's Toy Story 5. The track, I Knew It, I Knew You, marks a soft return to her country pop roots. The song features some elements inextricable from the country genre. Melissa Vail, NCN News.
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1: That Nissan of Clinton time. We've got a minute after the 3 o'clock hour. It is a warm one out there, and I don't know exactly where the air quality alert is coming from, but the humidity's down, the winds are calm, it's warm out there, but there's no excessive heat or anything. But do remember, we have an air quality alert for Sampson County. In the surrounding areas too. It's not just us. It's pretty much all of eastern and central North Carolina. This goes into until 8 o'clock this evening. It's the Code Orange Air Quality Action Day. And basically that means ground level ozone is just way too bad out there. So if you have breathing difficulties, or if you have breathing issues, it's not quite the best day to go out and be doing work. If you do have to be out and about, it's okay if you have breathing issues. Just make sure you're taking your time, you're taking breaks, you've got a good place to cool off. Maybe come indoors if you do start to have some breathing difficulties. So just be careful out there. It looks like it is just for today and into this evening, and then into tonight. We cool down just a little, and we've got a little warmer weekend ahead and a little more humid too. Your weather forecast will be coming up a few minutes from now, so tune in for that. Also, it's a fun time tastic Friday this afternoon. Even though it's 90 degrees outside, you could cool off with groceries. How about ice cream? You could get popsicles, or you could take you and your family could go over to the Outback Steakhouse in Goldsboro and enjoy some good eating over there. And they've got some good desserts too. Now their ice cream and pie. Yeah, I'm not going to go there right now. Anyway, I'm too hungry. But anyway, it's going to be a fun time tastic. You pick it, Free Food Friday. A lot of folks seem to have a lot of fun being able to pick what they want. So today you'll have a chance to grab up a grocery certificate from El Mercado Azteca Grocery Market here in Clinton, or you can take the Outback bundle with a free Bloomin' Onion and a few entree coupons from the Outback Steakhouse in Goldsboro. And I was talking with somebody last night about El Mercado. I'll tell you guys about that in a little bit. It's not just me
16: I'm getting it from other folks in the community, so we'll share that with you, too. All right, plus we got some good stuff to talk about today. We're going to find out why Americans are flocking to get their heads rubbed. Later on this afternoon, if you had yeast that was 5,000 years old, what would you do with it? Why would you do with it? Well, we're going to find out exactly what scientists did with it. And that, trust me, I don't think you'll guess this one coming up in the 4 o'clock hour. And also, there is a rare syndrome out there that people get drunk. They experience all the symptoms of being drunk as a skunk. But here's the one thing. They don't drink an ounce, not one drop. And we're going to talk a little bit about that. Plus, I don't know if we have time. But I've got a few other little pieces here to pass along to you. Like, have you guys heard, and I don't know how I feel about this, former Major League Baseball player Jordan Adams. Y'all know he is 26. Is he 26? He's 26 years old. He's been in Major League Baseball for a couple of years now. He is going back to college to play college football. How do you feel about that? I'm not sure. He's going to SMU. He just was traded from the Milwaukee Brewers. He's played for the Los Angeles Angels. Now, as a full adult, he's going back to do college football. I don't know how I feel about that, but we'll see if we got some time. We'll squeeze that in, too. Got some great music because, well, it's Friday, and you know we're going to kick it off with a little Otis Redding because it's all about them love men. Fun time oldies.

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1: For the rest of our Friday, we'll see plenty of sunshine across the area with temperatures getting hot, reaching the low to mid-90s. Then we'll see some more cloud cover overnight with temperatures mild by Saturday morning, dropping to the low 60s. Staying hot for your Saturday with plenty of sunshine throughout the day. Highs will reach the mid-90s by the afternoon. Even hotter by Sunday with highs reaching the upper 90s. And we'll have mostly sunny skies with a few showers possible. I'm meteorologist Grant Skinner in the NCN Weather Center.
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0: Yeah, and if you want a boogie, don't forget tomorrow. If you like beach, not only do we bring it through the week, but we got it on Saturdays, the original Boogie Shoes Radio Network. Robert Stroud will be on hand from beginning at noon tomorrow, filling your Saturday with the best beach boogie and blues this side of 95 and, well, I'd say beyond. So make sure you tune in for that. And have you been able to drop anything off? Don't forget, you still got plenty of time to the end of the month. The big Sampson County Animal Shelter donation drive is going on right now. That's right, right now. And the best thing about it is you're like, well, I'm never down near the animal shelter. It's all the way down. Well, you don't have to worry about it. All you got to do is be near one of our local library branches. That's all. The library is joining in to help. They're teaming up forces all across the county, and they are accepting donations. They will take them and get them to the animal shelter. So all you got to do is pick up a few things you would like to donate for the animals. It can be for the cats, the dogs, the rabbits. They've even got lizards out there sometimes. It can be anything from canned food and kibbles to cleaning supplies like Dawn dish detergent, bleach, towels, newspapers, if you know you don't have to pay for it. Maybe you want to get a couple of toys out there for them. Whatever it is, pooper scoopers, kitty litter, you know, pee pads. If you can pick up an extra of whatever and drop it off at any of our local library branches, like I said, they will make sure it gets to the right place. The only thing they do ask is please no stuffed animals or thin plastic toys, because the animals, they actually end up eating them, and that's not a good thing there. So if you can donate now through the end of the month, dropping off during normal operating hours at any of our local Sampson County library branches. And trust me, the animals, they will greatly love you for it. All right, we're going to take a quick break here. Stay tuned. Coming up this hour, why are thousands of Americans running to get their heads rubbed? It's the new thing, and it's hitting the country like a fire. I got the details coming up, plus free food, your choice today of an Outback bundle or groceries from El Mercado Azteca. Oh, and I'm going to tell you really quick. Yesterday, I was at work, and one of my customers came in, and he doesn't know that I work up here. He doesn't know me from Tom, Dick, or Harry, okay? And he said, let me tell you, girl. He said, I don't know if you tried it, but that new market over there, that little market over there, Warsaw Road in town, he said, that food? I said, did you try the hot bar? He said, did I try the hot bar? And he said, you should see the back of my car. I tried it, and I went back, and I got some for my family to try, too. So I'm saying, if you have not tried El Mercado, whether you want to cook the food or you want to let them cook it, do yourself a favor and check them out today. And if you want us to pick up the tab for it, I've got your choice of that grocery certificate coming up. All you got to do is be the right caller. So stay tuned. It's all ahead on 1170. I had to tell you that. I was so excited.
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0: We're up to 91 degrees with an air quality alert until about 8 o'clock this evening. So be careful if you're heading out and you have breathing conditions. Right now, we're back to the music for a few with Thurston Harris and the Sharps. We're taking you back with that little bitty pretty one on Funtime Oldies, 1170.

0: Fun Time Oldies, 1170. Let's take a quick break, come back. We're going to find out why are thousands of Americans flocking to get their heads robbed. Well, yeah, I'll tell you. It's pretty self-explanatory, but it's coming up next.
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0: All right, and when I first saw this, I said, "What? Are you kidding me? Is this like some kind of joke? But it is real, and it's pretty much exactly what you think it is." So Americans, it's a big trend, and it's really starting to catch on. But Americans are flocking to get their heads rubbed. And it's just like you think, they want their heads rubbed. Head spas are beginning to pop up across the country. Head spa. And just like it says, it's a spa for your head. They're expanding across America, and basically they offer focused facial and cranial relaxation sessions. Each session lasts from around 60 minutes to an hour and a half, and all of this originated over in Japan. And what they're doing is they're combining centuries-old massage practices with herbal treatments. And before it gained popularity in Japan and salons, it was really done kind of in the family basis. But in the 90s, it really started catching on over there, becoming popular in the public. And then, boom, they're here in America. Sessions typically begin with a scalp inspection. And then that's followed by a deep cleansing, exfoliation, steam treatment, and then the best part, the extended head, face, and neck massage. That's right. That's what everybody comes for right there. Many locations incorporate essential oils, conditioning treatment masks, and even aromatherapy. They use a dimly lit, quiet environment with soft music. So it's everything that you expect it to be from a spa. And a lot of people say when you get an hour and a half of head, face, and shoulder massage, it's a great way to just focus on the fun in life, right? Now, if you're interested, the head massages, they usually cost in general around $100, and it goes from there depending from spa to spa. But we are beginning to see them here in North Carolina. There are some head spas in the Raleigh, and there's even a head spa in Dunn. So if you want to check it out, you want to go get your head rubbed on, it might be a great way to kick off a great weekend and maybe shake off some of the week stress or the stresses that built up over the week. All right, so go get that head rubbed and let me know how it goes, okay? And if anybody wants to use me as a guinea pig, I am available. Beach break this hour, Maurice Williams and the Zodiacs. Let's start without me.

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0: We got 91 in downtown Clinton. Weather coming up in a few right now. Music from Derek. It's Cinnamon. Fun time oldies, y'all. 1170.

0: With an upper-level ridge building over the area, we'll see the heat climb through this weekend. Temperature is already reaching the 90s today, and we'll continue to push into the upper 90s by the end of this weekend. High pressure will keep us mostly dry. We're mostly sunny this afternoon, with highs this afternoon reaching the mid-90s. Then we'll see some extra cloud cover overnight. Temperatures drop to the low 60s by Saturday morning. We're then mostly sunny again for your Saturday. Highs reach the mid-90s. I'm meteorologist Grant Skinner in the NCN Weather Center. The best music.
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0: Fun time oldies, 1170, a little classic from the OJs here. All right, Nicole hanging out with you. We are cruising through this fun time-tastic Friday afternoon. Listen up, I've got your chance to score your choice of free food today. You get to choose whether you want an Outback bundle and an Oldies 1170 t-shirt, or how about a grocery certificate and an Oldies 1170 t-shirt? Yeah, the grocery certificate's from El Mercado Azteca, 500 Warsaw Road in Clinton. They've got some of the best real cooked food, home cooked food on that hot bar. But if you want a great selection of meats, produce, vegetables, breads, they've got a bakery over there that is amazing. And it's all in one place. So if you want to check them out for free, or if you want to head over to the Outback for free, either way, I got you covered. All right, so the whole meal from the Outback isn't free. I don't want to mislead anybody. We got a free Bloomin' Onion, so you get that big, big appetizer. And we'll throw in a couple of entree coupons as well. So we got you covered. Bellies will be happy all over Sampson County. All you got to do is listen in for your chance to call in and win. Okay, so now I got you hungry. Maybe I can take your mind off of food, okay, with my next little indulgent here. Scientists, they have found yeast, okay? This yeast is over 5,000 years old. And what did they do with the yeast? Well, they cooked with it, or they baked with it. And they have other things. And that's not the that's not the worst part of this story. Wait till you find out where the yeast came from, okay? And I don't understand why they're doing it, but hey, a scientist does what a scientist wants to do. I've got their story coming up next on 1170.
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0: All right, so this to me, I mean, I think it's great that we can do things like this, but then there's the other part of me that says, why are we doing things like this? I mean, so much. Okay, but anyway, so here's the big story. So researchers have discovered living yeast, and they found this yeast alive and well in the belly of, I think his name is Utsi the Iceman. You may have heard of him before. He's the mummy.

man Ootsie, and they have survived sub-zero temperatures for millennia. I mean, these yeasts, they have been in his belly for 5,300 years at least, okay? Now, the yeast, they think likely, first off, after a couple of months of experimentation with the yeast, the scientists produced what they're calling a very, very good sourdough bread. So they ate it. Not only did they bake it, but they tried it. They said the yeast likely got into his body shortly after he died. And these particular yeast, they can survive extreme cold conditions similar to what they have in the Antarctic where they found, or in the Antarctica. Now, the research also revealed that not only does the mummy have living organisms on him and in him, but because he does, that makes him a living biological interface between ancient world and the modern world. So he is literally a bridge between living organisms from thousands of years ago and living organisms right now. And that is an amazing discovery in and of itself. I just don't know what other kind of Betty Crocker creations they're going to be doing with things that they scrape off of a 5,000-year-old frozen Iceman. I was like, why yeast? But they haven't stopped there, though. The scientists said that they've got plans for beer making on their list next. So they went from sourdough bread. Now they're setting their sights on a good cold brew. So we'll have to wait and see how that goes. I think I would be a little more adept to tasting the brew than I would be doing the sourdough. But I do love some sourdough bread. But I think I like my yeast at least from this century. Okay, let's keep it a little more closer to the home year. In the meantime, hey, keep looking, friends. Keep looking. You never know what's going to be out there. And just make sure that you know your bakery uses the yeast that comes from the store, not the belly of a 5,000-year-old Iceman, okay? If you do that, you should be okay. And we'll all be okay with an update from the North Carolina News Network and free food coming your way in the 4 o'clock hour. Right now, we're back into the music with a new oldies classic from Miss Tina Turner. What's love got to do with it? Well, if it's got bread, not too much, all right? Just putting that out there. Fun time oldies, y'all. 1170.

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3: NCN News, I'm Melissa Bale. U.S. employers added a surprising 172,000 jobs in May as the labor market continued to show resilience in the face of rising costs from the Iran war. The Labor Department reported Friday that job growth was down slightly last month from a revised 179,000 in April. The unemployment rate stayed at a low 4.3%. AP correspondent Haya Panjwani reports on new warnings to banks from the Treasury Department.
4: The Treasury's Financial Crimes Unit is warning banks about the risk of serving people living in the country illegally. It's part of the Trump administration's efforts to tighten immigration controls. The Financial Crimes Enforcement Network, or FinCEN, issued guidance following an executive order by President Trump in May. That order requires banks to scrutinize customers' citizenship more closely, but it is less aggressive than initially expected, since it doesn't mandate collecting citizenship information. Treasury Secretary Scott Bessent emphasized preventing illegal aliens from exploiting financial institutions. Banks are pushed to watch for red flags like identity theft and payroll fraud. Haya Panjwani, Washington.
3: Charlotte-Mecklenburg climate leaders and a few city council members are calling for a five-month moratorium on data center development in Charlotte, but members of the tech industry fear it could hinder future projects. Dan DiOrio, vice president of state policy for the Data Center Coalition, says he understands the right for local communities to set their own regulations, but
5: it's a long-term signal ultimately to economic development within that jurisdiction and what that means for other industries that may come in and look to invest and whether or not it creates significant uncertainty.
3: Police in Roxborough said they're seeking an armed and dangerous convicted felon after a murder attempt late Thursday night. When officers arrived on scene, they found a 22-year-old man who had suffered several gunshot wounds, the release said. Police obtained arrest warrants for Jabriant Avian Stanton. You're listening to NCN News. APA's Lisa Dwyer reports that astronauts had to seek shelter in a SpaceX capsule.
6: Out of an abundance of caution, five astronauts aboard the International Space Station had to temporarily take shelter in the SpaceX capsule that is docked at the station, while cosmonauts worked to fix a new leak on the Russian side of the orbiting space station. That part of the space station has suffered from cracks and leaks over the years. NASA says Roscosmos decided to do a more extensive repair after fresh problems were found. The crew was able to return to regular operations after the repair work was paused. I'm Lisa Dwyer.
3: An air quality alert was issued for more than 20 North Carolina counties on Friday, including several in the Triangle area, the National Weather Service said. According to the Weather Service office in Raleigh, high levels of ozone were reported in various North Carolina counties. In the Greensboro area, a Code Orange Air Quality Action Day was issued until midnight on Friday by the Forsyth County Environmental Affairs Department in Winston-Salem. Officials in Dare County say they're moving forward with a beach replenishment and jetty repair project at Buxton. The goal is to protect critical infrastructure, including Highway 12, power lines, and homes at risk along the shoreline. On the jetty project near Old Lighthouse Beach, Dare County Projects Manager Dustin Peel tells WABY.
7: The jetty as it currently sits right now has several gaps in it of varying sizes. When we repair it in connection or conjunction with finishing the Buxton Nourishment Project, our belief is that sand accretion will start to take place. So sand will build up from the groin and work its way north.
3: Taylor Swift has released a new song for Disney and Pixar's Toy Story 5. The track, I Knew It, I Knew You, marks a soft return to her country pop roots. The song features some elements inextricable from the country genre. Melissa Vale, NCN News.
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10: Nissan of Clinton time. We got a minute after the 4 o'clock hour. We're up to 91 out there, but the humidity is still down. It's warm. You can definitely tell it's a lot warmer out there than it has been this week, but with the humidity is still low. And even though it's a little uncomfortable, it is still mainly tolerable and still feels pretty good out there. But definitely don't forget that air quality alert remains in effect until 8 o'clock this evening. If you have breathing difficulty or if you're sensitive to the heat, this is definitely a day to make sure you've got a break in place, you've got your water. And the main thing is you've got a place to go in if you get too hot or if you start having some difficulties. Okay, so just limit your time outside and make sure you take those breaks. We'll have your weather forecast, which does include a more summertime ring and a chance of showers coming up for later on in the weekend. Tomorrow's looking great, so I don't want to ruin your plans there. We're still nice and dry for the majority. This is going to be a fantastic weekend, okay? But we'll get the real details coming up in just a few. All right, also this hour, this is just, I didn't even know this existed, but there is a rare syndrome where you can be drunk. I mean, flat dog face drunk and not have drank 1 ounce of alcohol. Have you guys heard about this? It's a real thing, and we're going to talk a little bit about it coming up this hour. And if there's time, I have the most darlingest story out of Virginia, Doctors Jasper and Jasper. They're a couple of brothers that have returned home to work in the same ER department, but there's something about Dr. Jasper and Jasper that will definitely give their patients something to take a second look at, okay? And we'll see if we'll find out what that is, too. Plus, I got free food this hour, and we're not going to be doing any, like, gangster granny things. Oh, my gosh. Have you all heard? Did y'all see gangster granny? Or have you seen her? Okay, well, if you're on TikTok a lot, you've probably seen it because this has garnered millions of views. But Pauline Kana, I believe is her name. She is 99 years old. She was born in 1926. She will be 100 this year. She earned a Guinness World Record last week. She became the oldest person to crowd surf. That's right. And there are photos. And this girl, I'm going to tell you, she was crowd surfing. We're talking thousands of people were pushing her all across the crowd. This was during a Brantley Gilbert concert down in Texas. And she's known as Gangster Granny through videos. Her grandson, Ross, has posted a lot to their TikTok account. 25 million followers she has, and looking to see some more. And so if you're on TikTok, you want to check out a pretty cool one, Gangster Granny might be the one for you. I'm sorry, but she's going places that I don't even think I could, and I'm not even near 100 yet. All right, well, I'll tell you what, let's get the music rolling. What do you say? We got a lot to do and a little time to do it. Local news, weather, free food, and maybe some stories that strike your attention. Kicking off your 4 o'clock hour with a classic from the Four Tops. Yeah, it's Friday. You know we're doing Four Tops at 4. Reach out. We'll always be there with the Oldies 1170 app. Like how I did that? Yeah.

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1: It's a hot weekend, high temperatures in the 90s and perhaps upper 90s by Sunday. We'll have partly cloudy skies overnight tonight. It's not as cool as the last couple of mornings. We'll get down into the mid-60s. Mostly sunny skies on the way Saturday. It's a hot day with high temperatures in the low to mid-90s. It's partly cloudy Sunday, maybe an isolated shower or storm with highs in the upper 90s. I'm meteorologist Amy Wilmoth in the NCN Weather Center.
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Right now, while I get a winner, we'll check out some Andy Gibb on 1170 AM. Come on, call me now. Be my winner. Come on.

classic from Brother Gibb. I don't say brother, or just Brother Gibb on 1170. Congratulations, Mr. Eric Tucker. He was the first one in on the studio line. Eric got himself, he chose the Outback Bundle. So Eric's going to the Outback Steakhouse, North Park Drive in Goldsboro, and he's got a new Funtime Oldies 1170 t-shirt to sport when he does, or whenever. You can wear it wherever you know, we don't control that. But regardless, it's going to be a great day with that free Bloomin' Onion. It's labeled and it's sold as an appetizer, but you cannot, I have never seen anybody be able to finish the appetizer and the full meal. I'm telling you, those things are amazing. I don't know what they make that sauce out of that you dip them in, but I could put that sauce pretty much on anything and be happy. So check that out. Got some entree coupon to save some money on your future visits as well. We got you covered when it comes to good steak, good chicken. It's Outback Steakhouse in Goldsboro. All right, you want to stick around? We have more fun coming your way this hour. We're going to find out exactly what's going on with this interesting syndrome. There are less than 100 people in the world that are afflicted with this. And we're going to talk about it coming up in just a few. Right now, let's grab one more song. What do you say? America, Sister Golden Hair, Funtime Oldies, 1170.

0: Taking you back to 1975. Sister Golden Hair. It's America. Funtime Oldies. 1170. Nicole cruising through this Friday afternoon with you. Hope you're doing all right, enjoying the weather. It's warm, but at least it's not that humid out there, and that's always a good thing. You still got time to get registered up for the big Coastal Beach Run. It's coming up Saturday, June the 20th, hosted by the Autryville Fire Department. This is going to be a fantastic day full of sand, sun, and 4x4 fun. So grab your crew, get your tank filled up, and get ready to hit the beach in your flyest 4x4. That's right. You do need to do some registration. This is where the fundraising comes in at $15 per vehicle. There's also now, if you want, they're going to have a 50-50 raffle. They're going to have door prizes, vehicle contests, and a lot of other fun. So if you want, you can buy some raffle tickets. That helps with the fundraising. And then there's one more fee, and that's a $40 per vehicle fee that goes to the North Carolina Parks to North Carolina Parks offices. And that's to allow your 4x4 onto the beach when you get down to Fort Fisher. That goes straight to North Carolina. That's something that you have to do if you want to go have fun. But the event registration and the 50-50, that's all the fundraising for the fire department. All the money raised goes right back into your local fire department. So how else can you go out, have fun, and raise money at the same time? I mean, come on, sandy times, good times, lots of memories, and there's only one cure. It's the beach, right? Yeah, Coastal Beach Run. You can contact Autryville Fire Department for registration details, 910-525-5863. That's 525-5863. Or if you follow their socials, they've got the QR codes. You can do it right there from your phone. And I want to see pictures, guys, okay? I want to see some pictures. This sounds like it's going to be a blast. Let's take a quick break, come back, and something that's not quite a blast, but it is very interesting. This is just amazing to me. But this condition that's coming up, it makes people drunk, and they have not drank anything. These people are not drinking, but they have all of the symptoms, and their bodies treat them like they are. We're going to find out exactly what it is and where does it come from. It's up next. Funtime Oldies.
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0: Okay, so like I said before, there really aren't that many cases of, there are less than 100 people across the world who have been diagnosed or affected with this. But the latest one is a man named Eric Pullen. He is from Nova Scotia. He's a father of five. And poor Eric, look at this now. He cannot maintain employment. And it's been like this for the last few years. It's due to what they call Otto Brewery Syndrome. Yeah, that's right. Otto Brewery Syndrome. It's a rare condition that causes spontaneous intoxication without any alcohol consumption. I mean, we're talking literally, he can be fine 1 minute and within another minute, he is drunk as a skunk without drinking anything. He hasn't done anything wrong, you guys. He's just trying to be a dad, trying to make a living, and all of a sudden, he's flat out, can't do nothing. The disorder actually occurs when there's something in his gut. The microbes in your belly, they convert carbohydrates into ethanol, which is alcohol. And they do that faster than the body can process it. So it's just like you're slamming back a tall one. You know, that's how you get drunk. You drink more alcohol than your body can process. And then that's what builds up and gives you the funny feeling. That's what his gut is doing with everyday things like macaroni and cheese or mashed potatoes or some of your favorite carbohydrates. For years, others have accused him of being a drunk, or people have told him, you know, he's got a drinking problem, but he is 100% sober. He said he doesn't know what's going to happen day to day, hour to hour, or minute to minute. And he said that really leaves a lot of limitations on what he can do, where he can go, work, and pretty much everything else. Medical professionals say because there's less than 100 people that have this worldwide, they said it makes it hard to diagnose and to come up with a treatment. So standard treatments right now, they include low carbohydrate diets because, you know, if taters are going to make you drunk, then you got to, you know, not really eat the taters. They also have some antifungal medications, but those have been proven pretty much ineffective for Eric. They have shown some promise in a few other people. So all he can do is go day to day and try to make it with through the day and stay sober. It even affects the way they said you can smell the alcohol on their breath. And it's because it is alcohol. Your body is making alcohol out of the taters or out of the bread. And you think back to some of the earlier stills, like back in the late 1800s, early 1900s, a lot of people used to make, illegal alcohol out of potatoes. So it's only natural that those carbohydrates would make it in his body. His belly is like a natural still of all sorts. So now my heart just goes out to them. And all you can think of is as technology gets better, maybe science will allow them to get better at being able to stop this condition and maybe bring some relief to the folks that it's affected by. So like my mama always said, it could always be worse, guys. You may be having a crappy day or you may be having a bad week, but hey, you didn't. At least you can walk from one room to the other and get there without people accusing you of being the town drunk. So, you know, it could always be worse. My heart and prayers go out to the families affected there. All right, well, I tell you what, let's bring it back home for a few. We got your local news coming up in just a minute. We got your bottom of the hour break. Before that, though, you know we're taking that beach break, and we're taking it with the fantastic Shakers this hour. We're heading out with those Myrtle Beach days on 1170.

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2: 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Over that span of time, 22 different individuals found time to help expand the brick path, laying down bricks, spedding and carrying sandbags, and grabbing equipment needed while the spring heat began to ramp up during the beginning of April. Among the 22 people who volunteered was Roseboro Mayor Alice Butler, working alongside the volunteers, and her husband Greg. Wanting to honor the work that the volunteer group did, the mayor, alongside town board officials, voted in May to dedicate the trail as not only a public trail, but to Ben Jones, Friends of the Mountains of Sea Trail planner and architect. The work done during phase two of the brick trail equaled over $15,300 worth of donated labor, all done by the volunteers that helped work during the 13 volunteer workdays. For information on these articles and others, see the latest edition of the Sampson Independent.
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4: It's staying hot and mostly dry through the upcoming weekend as high pressure really takes control. Partly cloudy skies tonight. Temperatures will stay in the mid-60s overnight tonight. We'll have mostly sunny skies through the day Saturday. It's a hot day. High temperatures climb into the low to mid-90s. It's partly cloudy Sunday. Just a small chance for a shower or thunderstorm with highs in the upper 90s. I'm meteorologist Amy Wilmoth in the NCN Weather Center.
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0: We got sunshine, 91 degrees in downtown Clinton.
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0: All right, stay tuned. We got North Carolina news in a few. And before that, I got one more note. Two doctors, they're brothers, they're in Virginia, and they're giving their customers, well, yeah, I guess you could consider that customers, but their patients, something to take a double look at. We'll find out what it is coming up in a few. Right now, music from Neil Diamond. Funtime Oldies, 1170.

0: Magic of the Radio, taking you back with the Stampeders with that sweet city woman. I wonder if I could be a sweet country woman. I don't think they make them. Don't get me wrong. Country women are sweet, but we got a little toughness to us too, all right? Because, you know, we can hold our own. That don't mean we're not sweet. Just don't get us mad. Don't cross us, okay? All right, regardless, Nicole cruising through this afternoon with you. We're in the home stretch, you guys. We are minutes away. You can count the minutes to Friday or to the weekend on your hands now. So get excited. Get ready. Don't skeet out early. Don't do it. You might get caught. But stay right where you're at because I've got a wonderful story. It's a good one to end the day on. It's about two brothers. They're in Virginia. And like I said, they're giving their patients something to, well, talk about, but definitely do a double take on. I got it coming up next here, so don't go anywhere. We'll be right back on Funtime Oldies.
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0: my friends. You are that machine. Do you have coverage on you? Give me a chance to help eliminate that uncertainty. I will find a plan that will fit your need and one that you can afford for you and your family members. That's Wayne Weeks with Woodman Life, 308 Vance Street, 596-2334. Don't let that long black train come after you without being prepared.
1: Long black train.
2: Okay, so this is just a cute one here to wrap the day off with. All right, so Dr. Jasper and Dr. Jasper, Trayvon and Travis Jasper, they are 56-year-old brothers who have returned to their hometown of Richmond, Virginia to serve as co-medical directors and work in the hospital's ER department. The one thing about these two fellas, not only are they brothers and they're doctors, but they are identical twins. That's right. That's a pair of 56-year-old identical doctor twin brothers. They were co-valedictorians in high school. They attended college and medical school together. And then they went to Georgia to work at some hospitals there. But 2 months ago, they took on their new roles and came home to become the only twins currently leading a hospital in the local health care system. Now, initially, they were a little hesitant about coming back home because they didn't know how it would be treating their childhood friends and acquaintances. Coming back home, they see people they know all the time. But their concerns faded very quickly once they took on the job. They said it's a real honor to have the opportunity to care for people you know and that you're close to. So it seems like it's a good thing, but could you imagine being in the ER room and then you've got a doctor and then all of a sudden you got two of them walking in? Oh, then you're sitting there thinking, I've got a concussion, doctor. I'm seeing double, right? It's like, oh, my goodness gracious. They could have some fun with that. But how cool would that be, right? Maybe that's what we need for Samson. We need to get some identical twin doctors down here. Really shake things up a little bit. All right. Well, I'll tell you what. North Carolina news is up in a few. And until then, we're going to shake some things up. We've got, where did it go? There it is. We got some Eagles coming your way next, taking us out. And into the weekend, we're going to take it easy with Funtime Oldies. Why'd everything play at once, man? What's up with that?

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2: NCN News, I'm Melissa Vale. Trump economy keeps rolling along. U.S. employers added 172,000 jobs in May as the labor market continued to show resilience in the face of rising costs from the Iran war. The unemployment rate stayed at a low 4.3%.
3: Big technology stocks were among the heaviest weights on the market. NVIDIA and Broadcom slumped. Both companies have pricey stock values, which tend to heavily influence the broader market's direction. A report showed that employers added more jobs than economists expected in May. Bond yields surged in the Treasury market. Oil prices slipped. Stocks fell in Asia and were mixed in Europe. Damian Troisi, New York.
2: Russian President Vladimir Putin has rejected a proposal by Ukrainian President Volodymyr Zelensky for a face-to-face meeting, saying he sees no point in it. Speaking Friday at the St. Petersburg International Economic Forum, Putin described Zelensky's open letter proposing the meeting as boorish. It was the first public message Zelensky has sent directly to Putin since Russia sent troops into Ukraine in 2022. Drought conditions statewide continued to improve slightly over the past week, but much of central North Carolina saw little to no relief. State Assistant Climatologist Corey Davis told SFNToday.com.
4: Last week at this time, we were coming off that rain Memorial Day weekend, but we still hadn't seen that many changes yet. And one reason is that we were waiting to see the impact that that moisture would have. And the result on this week's map are some really nice improvements.
2: A Lee County man was arrested this week after a two-month investigation and a raid uncovered fentanyl and cocaine, deputies said. The incident first began on Tuesday as part of the long-term investigation into fentanyl sales, according to a Friday Lee County Sheriff's Office news release. 23-year-old Uriah Joel Brooks was pulled over while he was driving. Fentanyl, cocaine, and marijuana were found hidden in the vehicle. Brooks was arrested on multiple charges. 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AP's Lisa Dwyer reports that Anthropic is urging industry coordination to allow for a pause in AI development if risks grow.
5: Anthropic is proposing that top AI companies coordinate a global way to pause the development of advanced AI systems as a countermeasure if the AI systems become too dangerous, noting that AI models are doubling their task capabilities every 4 months, raising the risk that humans could lose control over self-building AI systems. Researchers at the University of Toronto say AI tools could be used to create a new kind of AI worm that adapts its hacking strategy as it spreads, suggesting that such an attack could be initiated through anything connected to the Internet. I'm Lisa Dwyer.
2: Wake County leaders are sounding the alarm over what they call a growing tax loophole that allows some apartment complexes to receive significant property tax exemptions while raising questions about whether the developments are truly providing affordable housing. The issue stems from a 2013 North Carolina court ruling known as the Blue Ridge housing case. Durham City officials say shooting injuries and deaths are on the rise. The Durham Impact Project, a gun violence prevention program, is working with a coalition of local barbershops to form focus groups aimed at connecting vulnerable community members with existing resources. Dr. Malcolm DeBon, Duke Health's chief of orthopedic surgery, tells the BTVD.
6: The most important thing is what we can do within our scope of influence to try to create change. And that takes like one person at a time, one patient at a time.
2: Samantha Bush broke her silence today following the tragic death of her husband, NASCAR icon Kyle Busch, who died at age 41 on May 21st. In a message posted to Instagram, Samantha said she and the couple's two children are grateful for the prayers, messages, flowers, meals, hugs, and countless acts of kindness. Melissa Vale, NCN News.
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9: All right, that's why I don't sing, okay? 91 as you're heading out the door. So, yeah, it's warm, but the humidity is still down some. It's not quite as bad as it could be this time of the year, so let's focus on that. And we've got a beautiful night ahead of us. Clear skies with lows in the mid-60s. You know what that means? That means it's going to be awesome first thing in the morning for our early go-out-and-get-the-deal birds. It's going to be great tomorrow morning and into the afternoon. Nothing but sunshine. It'll be a little warmer tomorrow afternoon. We should make it into the lower and mid-90s. And then we'll be in the upper 60s for tomorrow night. A few clouds around, and that could bring a shower by Sunday, late Sunday night into Monday morning. But we're looking nice for Sunday, too, with sunshine and mid-90s once again. So nothing but sun this weekend. Make up for all of the outdoor activities you might have missed over Memorial Day weekend, and enjoy it while you do. Of course, you can have us carry us along with you at home, at work, in your car, or even on your phone. We're going to keep you up to date and entertained with 1170, oldies1170.com. And don't forget about that Oldies 1170 app. Download it from your favorite Play Store, Apple Store, Google Play, wherever you get your favorite apps. Just search for Oldies 1170 and you'll see us there. All right, you guys. Well, that's my cue to get on out of here as well. I'll be back Monday, 1 o'clock, to kick off another week of the Country Store. And we'll have some fun cruising through the afternoons next week together, like we always do about this time. Make sure you try to have some fun this weekend. Of course, have some fun, right? You got to squeeze a little bit in there. So get out there, have some fun. You stay cool, stay safe, and I'll talk to you cats on Monday.
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7: 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Martha Pierce joins the Jukebox Morning Show, 8:15 on Wednesdays on Oldies 1170 Jukebox Morning Show.